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8: Tonight, we'll see mostly cloudy skies with a low of 44. Tomorrow brings rain, around a quarter inch possible, as temperatures push to 52. The rain keeps coming in periods tomorrow night, adding up to about half an inch, with lows in the upper 30s and a northwest wind at 15. Then on Friday, look for mostly cloudy skies, temps again in the low 50s, and breezy northwest winds at 20.
9: 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We want you to try this if you're asking your boss for a raise. This comes from leadership consultant Selena Rezvani and her book, Pushback, How Smart Women Ask and Stand Up for What They Want. This works for men and women, by the way. First, remember to use silence strategically. Rezvani says, maintain 5 to 7 seconds of silence after you ask for the raise and 5 to 7 seconds of silence after your boss responds. It turns out silence makes other people uncomfortable, so they're going to rush to fill it up. That levels the playing field between you and your boss. It takes some of their power away. And then, don't rush the negotiation. If the boss says, I can't increase your salary, but I can give you extra vacation days, you don't have to agree then and there. Tell them you're grateful and that you'll think about it and let them know by the end of the week or another appropriate amount of time.

Martina, Willie, and Winona. We're on a first-name basis. The 80s, 90s, and early 2000s play here. 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
4: Tonight, we'll see mostly cloudy skies with a low of 44. Tomorrow brings rain, around a quarter inch possible, as temperatures push to 52. The rain keeps coming in periods tomorrow night, adding up to about half an inch, with lows in the upper 30s and a northwest wind at 15. Then on Friday, look for mostly cloudy skies, temps again in the low 50s, and breezy northwest winds at 20.
5: All right, it's time once again for John Tesh, amateur psychologist. Is something bugging you? Well, experts say before you even think about complaining about it, make sure you know one solution that'll make you happy, and then communicate it. Otherwise, you'll never get good results. Now, this comes from psychologist and communications expert, Dr. Guy Winch. He says too many of us complain because we want to feel right in the moment and not because we want to solve a problem. For example, Dr. Winch recalls a patient who regularly complained about her husband eating ice cream in bed. So the man offered to eat his ice cream in the kitchen before getting in bed, or to bring an extra ice cream to share. He offered that. Problem solved, right? The woman still complained about ice cream being unhealthy or how eating in the bedroom resulted in messy dishes on the nightstand. But Dr. Winch later found out the woman wasn't actually upset about the ice cream, her husband's health. She wasn't upset about the messy dishes. The real problem was she wanted more time to talk and connect with her husband before they fell asleep. But because she didn't know how to say that, she nagged about the ice cream. The lesson? Dr. Winch says before you complain about something, ask yourself this question and be honest. What's the solution I want to get from this? And then you be bold. You share your solution. That gives you the best odds of fixing the problem. The other way won't work.
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1: Pope Leo today thanked Catholics for their prayers in his first public message since undergoing lung cancer surgery. In a statement, the 71-year-old pontiff asks followers to continue praying for him. The Vatican says his recovery is progressing normally. Specialist Dr. Larry Robinson says the odds look good. Pope Leo's lung cancer was caught in time.
2: If the lymph nodes are negative, and this is a small cancer, which I suspect it is, it'll probably be a stage 1A, the earliest ones we see. And he'll have a very high chance of cure.
1: The Pope has never been known to be a smoker. A grand jury in Harris County, Texas, is going to consider felony charges against an ICE agent for allegedly running over a man in Houston. The DA there, Sean Tare, says this week's surveillance video has suggested an agent deliberately ran into 48-year-old Miguel Pera Hernandez, leaving him hospitalized with serious leg injuries. The DA's office says ICE agents blocked police from examining the SUV, and they want to question two detainees who saw the collision from inside the vehicle. ICE officials say the crash was accidental. 20 days out to the midterm elections, and President Trump continues to campaign today in Arizona, now Montana, in Kalispell for a rally with congressional candidate Aaron Flint. Earlier today, he told a crowd in Bullhead City, Arizona, to back Republican nominee for governor, Congressman Andy Biggs.
3: And I'm here really to say you have a chance to have a really great. He's a conservative guy, but what he is he's really a common sense person, because it's all about common sense, more importantly than any label.
1: There's a new sunscreen option for the first time in a quarter century after the FDA's approval of the active ingredient bemetrizinol, known as BEMT, to sunscreen products in June. Dermatologists say BEMT guards against both major types of ultraviolet radiation without chalky residue. Reports say Europeans have been using the product for years. I'm Scott Carr.
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7: Tonight, we'll see mostly cloudy skies with a low of 44. Tomorrow brings rain, around a quarter inch possible, as temperatures push to 52. The rain keeps coming in periods tomorrow night, adding up to about half an inch, with lows in the upper 30s and a northwest wind at 15. Then on Friday, look for mostly cloudy skies, temps again in the low 50s, and breezy northwest winds at

0: 20.
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6: Tonight, we'll see mostly cloudy skies with a low of 44. Tomorrow brings rain, around a quarter inch possible, as temperatures push to 52. The rain keeps coming in periods tomorrow night, adding up to about half an inch, with lows in the upper 30s and a northwest wind at 15. Then on Friday, look for mostly cloudy skies, temps again in the low 50s, and breezy northwest winds at 20.
7: All right, let's talk about where your phone sleeps. A reader named Cheryl wrote to us a few weeks ago. Her husband looks at his phone in bed every night and says it helps him fall asleep. He also wakes up three or four times a night. He, by the way, he's now in a sleep study, she says. She just ratted him out. Experts say the phone is doing two things. Okay, first, the screen is bright. Bright light keeps you awake. And then every swipe hands your, I like this, it hands your brain a fresh little decision. Read this, skip that, check the weather, stuff like that. Your brain gets exhausted and you can't get back to sleep.
8: Yeah, it is, and it wires you in a weird way. It like fries your circuitry. So you say your brain's exhausted and you can't sleep at the same time. Those seem like antonyms, but the reality is that you're just frying the circuit of decision making in your brain when you're sitting there looking at your phone.
7: Yeah.
8: Because you're dealing, even if you're not swiping on social media, if you're not scrolling and liking and all that, you are constantly dealing with notifications. You're constantly deciding what to look at. That decision making process starts to erode your brain's ability to make decisions going forward, A, but B, it also puts you on a dopamine cycle that keeps you looking for more, that keeps you trying to make more decisions. So you become more ineffective as you go through life, and you're ruining your sleep, and you're just frying every circuit. Put the phone down, try to fall asleep any other way.
7: Yeah, it's good stuff. Answer the question, where does your phone sleep? And if you'd like to find out how good your sleep hygiene is right before bed, go to our website. Again, it's Tesh.com. 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
6: Tonight, we'll see mostly cloudy skies with a low of 44. Tomorrow brings rain, around a quarter inch possible, as temperatures push to 52. The rain keeps coming in periods tomorrow night, adding up to about half an inch, with lows in the upper 30s and a northwest wind at 15. Then on Friday, look for mostly cloudy skies, temps again in the low 50s, and breezy northwest winds at 20.
7: Welcome back to Intelligence for Your Life. John Tesh here, and let's talk sleep. If you want to fall asleep more effectively, the experts are now telling us the solution is the same whether you're 3 years old or 73. But most three-year-olds aren't calm and serene, right? They're overstimulated. But so are we as adults, especially these days. So pediatric emergency medicine physician Dr. Hassan Morali says we should all have the same routine. Have a set bedtime. Dr. Morali says, data shows regular bedtimes teach your body and brain to expect sleep at a certain time, so your sleep-inducing hormones will kick in. Also, do what I do. You take a hot bath or a shower about 90 minutes before bed. According to a comprehensive study,

0: by the University of Texas, a hot bath or shower significantly shortens the time it takes to fall asleep. That's because our body temperature needs to drop before sleep, and a hot shower dilates your blood vessels, speeding up that process. And then try this. Apply lotion just as you would to a baby. In studies, when infants received a bedtime massage with lotion, they experienced longer periods of sleep. And the same thing is true for adults. One more thing. Engage in a quiet activity. Reading a bedtime story to a toddler puts them right out, right? And you can calm your own brain by reading. Dr. Morali says language-based bedtime routines are, quote, associated with longer nighttime sleep duration. Translation, reading will help you sleep more soundly.
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0: 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Tesh.com.

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8: Tonight stays mostly cloudy, with lows settling into the mid-40s. Tomorrow brings rain, around a quarter inch anticipated, and highs near 57. Periods of rain continue tomorrow night, with about a quarter inch likely, lows dipping into the low 40s and a northwest wind at 15. Friday keeps considerable clouds around, highs reaching the low 50s while that northwest wind picks up to 20.
9: Let's talk about burnout. Here's the science of burnout, if you will. Turns out it's not just about being busy. It's about feeling unsupported. So a team of workplace behavioral psychologists analyzed over 1,000 employee interviews to figure out why some people thrive and while the rest of us are dragging. Their big finding? Work burnout isn't caused by a lack of perks or benefits. It's caused usually by a lack of good leadership. Employees who felt energized and engaged weren't the ones with Pizza Fridays. They were the ones with leaders who were human and empathetic, especially. The most effective managers were authentic, vulnerable, and open. They admitted mistakes. They shared their own struggles. And their honesty created trust, which makes people feel safe asking for help. And the best managers respected their employees' boundaries. They saw them not as worker bees, but as people with lives and needs and limits. And when people feel safe asking for help, they stop faking being fine. And that's when real productivity shows up. So if you're wondering why you and everybody around you is so worn out at work, it may not be about the workload. It may be about who's leading the team.
10: Intelligence for your life.
9: Coming up, there's a new dating term to talk about. It's called pocketing.

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1: The Supreme Court is considering a lawsuit that goes after targeted digital advertisements. The High Court heard arguments Wednesday in a dispute over whether the Video Privacy Protection Act of 1988 applies to subscriptions to any company's online products or just its audiovisual ones. The claims are made by a subscriber to a Paramount Global-owned sports website who says he was tracked in violation of the law that prevents video rental records from being made public. An ICE agent could face felony charges after allegedly running over a man in Houston. The DA in Harris County, Sean Tare, said this week surveillance video appears to show an ICE agent deliberately hitting 48-year-old Miguel Para Hernandez with a vehicle, leaving him hospitalized with serious leg injuries. The DA's office says ICE agents were blocking police from examining the SUV before driving it away. ICE calls the crash accidental. A debate started today at Cornell University among faculty members debating a no-confidence vote in the administration regarding how it handled a sexual assault case.
2: Dr. Ariana Kim is among faculty disappointed with the university's response to allegations of a woman accusing frat members of sexually assaulting her in 2024.
3: There have been so many opportunities for them to make meaningful change, to alter the culture of toxic masculinity.
2: Cornell University's president is expected to address the faculty and take questions with a formal no-confidence vote, possibly taking place October 28th. In New York, I'm Scott Pringle.
1: Ahead of the midterm elections, President Trump continues campaigning today in Montana, his latest stop, in Kalispell, urging the audience to support the state's Republican candidates.
4: And we're going to elect a true American patriot, a fantastic man, a great guy, Aaron Flint.
1: Trump's campaign.

0: Painting Blitz continues this week with stops in Kentucky, Kansas, North Carolina, and other states. I'm Scott Carr.
1: Come on into Tyson's, more for you.
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7: Tonight stays mostly cloudy with lows settling into the mid-40s. Tomorrow brings rain, around a quarter inch anticipated, and highs near 57. Periods of rain continue tomorrow night with about a quarter inch likely. Lows dipping into the low 40s and a northwest wind at 15. Friday keeps considerable clouds around, highs reaching the low 50s while that northwest wind picks up to 20.
8: All right, my intelligent friends, there's a new dating term you should know about. It's pocketing. Pocketing is when somebody keeps you hidden from their social circle, like something tucked inside a pocket. And while it's perfectly normal to wait for the right time to introduce new romantic partners to your family and friends, hiding somebody indefinitely, that's a serious problem because, according to psychologist Anna Jovanich, it often signals the pocketer has something to hide or they're embarrassed by something. So how do you tell if you're being pocketed? First, our expert says one sign is when your significant other only wants to spend time with you one-on-one. They never invite you to parties or family events. Also, when you scroll your new love social media, they never mention you or even acknowledge your relationship. Here's another pocketing red flag. If you ask about their friends and family, they always have an excuse for why you can't meet them. If any of this sounds familiar, our expert says it's important to have a conversation about your partner's true intentions. Hello. Because at best, they have a good reason why they're not bringing you into their social circle. At worst, your date will come clean and say they just want something casual and they'd prefer to keep you hidden in their pocket.

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2: 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And Goan Hypnosis is behavior therapy concentrated, a sequence patented in 2002 for rewiring the subconscious, engineered to kill cravings, food, or cigarettes, leave you full on half the food, take off 10, 20, 30 pounds or more with no willpower. 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
8: Tonight stays mostly cloudy, with lows settling into the mid-40s. Tomorrow brings rain, around a quarter inch anticipated, and highs near 57. Periods of rain continue tomorrow night, with about a quarter inch

0: likely. Lows dipping into the low 40s and a northwest wind at 15. Friday keeps considerable clouds around. Highs reaching the low 50s while that northwest wind picks up to 20.
1: All right, so our researchers just came upon this piece of intel, and so for the last 24 hours I've been trying it. If you want to improve your memory and recall, the experts say you should try some grip exercises. In a study, people who clenched their right hand before memorizing something and their left hand before recalling it increased their memory scores by 15%. Why does clenching your fists help? 15% is a big number. The researchers say squeezing your right hand activates parts of the brain's left hemisphere, responsible for memory formation, and squeezing the left hand activates the right hemisphere regions needed for recall. Grab a stress ball and do what I'm doing. Start squeezing.
2: Intelligence for your life.
1: By the way, if you find yourself forgetting names or losing your train of thought, which is so me lately, you can explore the everyday habits that can affect focus and recall by just taking my brain health assessment, brain health and memory assessment. It's free. It's waiting for you at Tesh.com.

Martina, Willie, and Winona. We're on a first-name basis. 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
1: A federal ICE agent could face felony charges in Texas after allegedly running over a man in Houston. The DA in Harris County, Sean Tear, says this week that surveillance video suggests an agent deliberately ran into 48-year-old Miguel Parra Hernandez, leaving him hospitalized with serious leg injuries. The DA's office says ICE blocked police investigators from looking at the SUV before driving away. ICE calls the crash accidental. Parts of the central U.S. face massive flood risks today after a shift in the jet stream. Forecasters say upper-level winds are funneling moisture from Hurricane Simon off of Mexico's western coast to the southern plains and midwestern states, bringing torrential rains of 1 to 2 inches an hour, affecting up to 35 million people from Texas to West Virginia. California's Newsom administration suffered what's been called a major loss in court over whether ICE agents have to wear ID in California.
2: A federal appeals court has slapped down a California law that would have required ICE agents to wear identification while carrying out enforcement operations in the state. The Ninth U.S. Circuit Court of Appeals says that California violated the Supremacy Clause by trying to regulate what federal officials can and can't do in the state. I'm Jason Campadonia.
1: Just 3 weeks before the midterm elections, and President Trump continues to try to boost his party, telling a crowd in Bullhead, Arizona today to back Republican nominee for governor, Congressman Andy Biggs.
3: So we're going to elect a strong Republican majority in the House and Senate, and I think we have a really good chance.
1: Biggs is looking to unseat incumbent Democrat Katie Hobbs. About 150 faculty members at Cornell University are supporting a no-confidence resolution that criticizes Cornell's response to sexual violence. This after a group of male students have been accused of raping a Jane Doe at a fraternity house in 2024. A formal vote on the resolution set for later this month. I'm Scott Carr.
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5: Tonight stays mostly cloudy with lows settling into the mid-40s. Tomorrow brings rain, around a quarter inch anticipated, and highs near 57. Periods of rain continue tomorrow night, with about a quarter inch likely, lows dipping into the low 40s and a northwest wind at 15. Friday keeps considerable clouds around, highs reaching the low 50s while that northwest wind picks up to 20.
6: All right, once and for all, does the temperature of water even matter when it comes to washing our hands or taking a shower? According to virologist Dr. John Williams at the University of Pittsburgh Medical Center, the answer is no. He says a lot of people think hot water is best for killing the bacteria and viruses. I used to think that up until this very moment. But the reality is most bacteria and viruses can survive temperatures up to at least 165 degrees Fahrenheit before they start to die. And you'd literally scald your hands if you washed them in water that was that hot. That's why it's more important to focus on how long you rub your hands together with soap and water than the temperature of the water. Did you get that?
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8: Tonight stays mostly cloudy, with lows settling into the mid-40s. Tomorrow brings rain, around a quarter inch anticipated, and highs near 57. Periods of rain continue tomorrow night, with about a quarter inch likely, lows dipping into the low 40s and a northwest wind at 15. Friday keeps considerable clouds around, highs reaching the low 50s while that northwest wind picks up to 20.
9: I love this tip, Gib. It's from two different psychologists, and they say if you want to avoid the after work downward spiral of inactivity, bad eating, and fatigue, I'm feeling headed for that now. When you finish

0: or redo one thing you usually do in the morning. So, for example, it could be brushing your teeth. After you brush your teeth, you do a few push-ups, or after taking a shower. Psychologically, it makes you feel as if you restarted a stopwatch, giving you more energy. So basically, what you do, the stuff that you would do in the morning later in the day.
1: You just you create a what you're doing is you're creating a delineation, right? You're saying a new phase of your day has started.
0: Okay.
1: And if you can start that, if you can create the mentality that a new phase of the day, then all of the pain and the decision fatigue that you had earlier in the day won't carry over into it. It is a psychological trick that works. In fact, I have heard some psychologists recommend that you actually break your day up into four sections so that if you have one bad interaction, it doesn't interfere with the next phase. So your early morning, mid-morning, afternoon, and then evening time. If you can divide those up with a break and with these kinds of activities, these reset activities, you will then not carry with you the pain of earlier in the day.
0: That's such great advice.

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1: A federal ICE agent could face felony charges in Texas after allegedly running over a man in Houston. The DA in Harris County, Sean Tare, says this week that surveillance video suggests an agent deliberately ran into 48-year-old Miguel Parra Hernandez, leaving him hospitalized with serious leg injuries. The DA's office says ICE blocked police investigators from looking at the SUV before driving away. ICE calls the crash accidental. Parts of the central U.S. face massive flood risks today after a shift in the jet stream. Forecasters say upper-level winds are funneling moisture from Hurricane Simon off of Mexico's western coast to the southern plains and midwestern states, bringing torrential rains of 1 to 2 inches an hour, affecting up to 35 million people from Texas to West Virginia. California's Newsom administration suffered what's been called a major loss in court over whether ICE agents have to wear ID in California.
2: A federal appeals court has slapped down a California law that would have required ICE agents to wear identification while carrying out enforcement operations in the state. The Ninth U.S. Circuit Court of Appeals says that California violated the supremacy clause by trying to regulate what federal officials can and can't do in the state. I'm Jason Campadonia.
1: Just 3 weeks before the midterm elections, and President Trump continues to try to boost his party, telling a crowd in Bullhead, Arizona today to back Republican nominee for governor, Congressman Andy Biggs.
3: So we're going to elect a strong Republican majority in the House and Senate, and I think we have a really good chance.
1: Biggs is looking to unseat incumbent Democrat Katie Hobbs. About 150 faculty members at Cornell University are supporting a no-confidence resolution that criticizes Cornell's response to sexual violence. This after a group of male students have been accused of raping a Jane Doe at a fraternity house in 2024. A formal vote on the resolution set for later this month. I'm Scott Carr.

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2: Tonight stays mostly cloudy, with lows settling into the mid-40s. Tomorrow brings rain, around a quarter inch anticipated, and highs near 57. Periods of rain continue tomorrow night, with about a quarter inch likely, lows dipping into the low 40s and a northwest wind at 15. Friday keeps considerable clouds around, highs reaching the low 50s while that northwest wind picks up to 20.
3: 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You know, most people know that high blood pressure is bad for the heart and the brain, but we now know it can also damage your hearing. Check it out. The journal Frontiers in Neurology says people with hypertension have a significantly higher rate of hearing loss. And in a recent study, nearly one in four adults being treated for high blood pressure already had measurable hear loss. This makes sense. The inner ear is one of the most blood flow sensitive organs in the entire body. It needs a continuous supply of oxygen-rich blood to function. But when blood pressure is constantly high, it damages small blood vessels throughout the body, including in the ear. It also damages the tiny ear hair cells. And once they're gone, they don't come back. Yeah, you can get a hearing aid and that'll help you hear, but the damage is done. So managing blood pressure will protect your hearing in addition to everything else it protects. And if you're seeing a doctor for your blood pressure, get your hearing checked too.
4: Intelligence for your life.
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guess it was back in 63 when eating my cooking got the better of me, so I asked this little girl I was going with to be my wife. Well, she said she would, so I said I do. But I'd have said I wouldn't if I'd have just knew how saying I do was gonna screw up all of my life. Well, the first few years weren't all that bad. I'll never forget the good times we had, cause I'm reminded every month when I send her the child support. Well, it wasn't too long till the lust all died, and I'll admit I wasn't too surprised the day I come home and found my suitcase sitting out on the porch. Well, I tried to get in, she changed the lock. Then I found this note taped on the mailbox that said, "Goodbye, Turkey, my attorney will be in touch." So I decided right then and there I was gonna do what's right, give her her fair share. But brother,

heard nothing yet. Why, they give her the color television set, then they give her the house, the kids, and both of the car. See? Well, then they start talking about child support, alimony, and the cost of the court. Didn't take me long to figure out how far in the toilet I was.

0: 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You get it, Judge? I'm gonna be just that's not funny, huh?
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4: 3-2 pitch. Bat swings and misses and the ball game is over. Wisconsin has 3-0 in the series sound. The Brewers a win away from going to the World Series. 6-2 the final score.
3: Brewers Radio Network with the call. The big blow came from back-to-back home runs in the seventh inning by Jake Bowers and Garrett Mitchell to give the Brewers a lead they would not relinquish and are now sitting one game away from appearing in the World Series. Tomorrow's Game 4 has been moved to 8 o'clock Eastern Time because they're expecting inclement weather in Cleveland for the ALCS. Game 3 for that is scheduled to take place tomorrow afternoon at 1 o'clock Eastern Time. The pitching matchups for that have been announced as Gavin Williams will get the nod for Cleveland while the Rays will counter with Griffin Jacks.
5: Mostly cloudy early this morning with lows near 46. Showers move in today, dropping about half an inch of rain as highs approach the mid-50s. The rain hangs on tonight, another half inch or so expected. Lows settling into the low 40s with a northwest wind at 10.

0: tomorrow brings considerable cloud cover, highs in the low 50s, and a breezy northwest wind at 20.
1: So what do you think? Which is better for your heart and immune system? Is it a hot bath or a sauna? Well, if you're thinking about splurging on an infrared sauna to boost your health, you may want to save your money because science now says a plain old hot bath might actually do a better job. A new study in the American Journal of Physiology found heart rate and blood flow increased more in a hot bath, mimicking the effect of a workout even. And people's blood pressure drops significantly after a hot bath, just like after moderate exercise. Now here's the kicker. Only hot water immersion boosted immune system activity. It raised levels of natural killer cells and helpful T cells for up to 48 hours. And that didn't happen at all after a sauna session. So why are baths just so much more effective? Because water conducts heat far better than air. It surrounds your whole body and sustains consistent warmth. And saunas, even high-end ones, often run cooler than advertised. And your body cools itself through sweat. In water, you stay heated longer, triggering those deeper physiological benefits. It makes sense, right? So the next time you need a wellness boost, all you need is a hot bath and some peace and quiet.
2: Intelligence for your life.

Rascal Flatts, Tim McGraw, the Judds, and Toby Keith. 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

0: Dog Country is W267CO Sparta and WBOG Toma.
1: President Trump's in Montana. His latest GOP midterm stop with the elections just weeks away. Appearing in the city of Kalispell on Wednesday, Trump praised congressional candidate Aaron Flint.
2: The last time the radical Democrats had power, they gave us the worst inflation in American history, the highest energy prices in American history, the worst trade deficit in American history.
1: Earlier in the day, Trump told a crowd in Bullhead City, Arizona, to back Republican nominee for governor, Congressman Andy Biggs. The Supreme Court is considering a challenge to a nearly 40-year-old privacy law. Matt Mattinson has details.
3: Justices heard arguments Wednesday in a dispute over whether the Video Privacy Protection Act of 1988 applies to subscriptions to any company's online products or just its audiovisual ones. The claims were made by a subscriber to a Paramount Global-owned sports website who says he was tracked in violation of the law that prevents video rental records from being public. I'm Matt Mattinson.
1: A federal judge has limited Justice Department access to the records of Minnesota Congresswoman Ilhan Omar. That's according to CNN, which reports the judge imposed the limits before approving the warrant used to search her Washington, D.C. home on Monday. Federal agents also issued subpoenas to some of Omar's family members and reportedly seized a cell phone that belongs to her. The probe seeking evidence of fraud and false statements in immigration paperwork. Omar condemned the search by calling it an effort by President Trump to target political enemies and weaponize federal law enforcement. She's denied any wrongdoing. The Brewers have taken a commanding 3-0 lead in the National League Championship Series over the Dodgers after a 6-2 victory in Los Angeles. LA will try to stave off elimination in Game 4 coming up on Thursday. Game 3 of the ALCS gets underway earlier on Thursday, with the Guardians and Rays tied at 1 game apiece in that best-of-7 series. I'm Tammy Trujillo.
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9: Mostly cloudy early this morning with lows near 46. Showers move in today, dropping about half an inch of rain as highs approach the mid-50s. The rain hangs on tonight, another half inch or so expected. Lows settling into the low 40s with a northwest wind at 10. Tomorrow brings considerable cloud cover, highs in the low 50s, and a breezy northwest wind at 20.
10: Welcome back to Intelligence for Life. And if you're in a relationship and you get the urge to look up an old flame on Facebook, as one psychologist puts it, do not even go there. Psychologist Nancy Kalish says most people who look up a lost love don't have bad intentions, like to cheat on their partner, but a lot of times that's exactly where it ends up. Kalish interviewed 1,000 people who had at least one face-to-face encounter with an ex while they were married. Of these people, a shocking 82% of them had extramarital affairs with their exes. Wow! Dr. Kalish says half the people who do this are even in happy marriages. Connecting with an old flame can be very emotional. It takes you

0: back to another time in your life, right? And many people crave the good old days. And it's especially dangerous for people connecting with a first love, because often those young relationships ended because of external forces like going away to college rather than the relationship turning sour. So Dr. Kalish's advice, just don't go there if you're in a relationship. It can easily be relationship suicide. But know this, in the study, out of 1,600 people who cheated with an ex, only 5% ended up in a lasting relationship with them. For the majority, it just messed up their current relationship.
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2: Hi, this is Neil Day. So my neighbor Sam quit smoking at an Alex Gowen Hypnosis, and his wife Sarah lost 25 pounds. So I went. I walked out and never smoked again, and that's after 35 years of smoking. Didn't even believe it at first. Didn't feel like anything really happened, but the desire was completely gone. I went back for a weight loss hypnosis, and I went with my wife Emily, and I lost 33 pounds. Emily, who lost 31 pounds, brought her friend Mary to the weight loss program, and she lost 23. It just completely changed the way that we eat. Thank you, Alex Gowen.
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5: 3-2 pitch. Betts swings and misses and the ball game is over. Wisconsin has 3-0 in the series sound. The Brewers a win away from going to the World Series. 6-2 the final score.
4: Brewers Radio Network with the call. The big blow came from back-to-back home runs in the seventh inning by Jake Bowers and Garrett Mitchell to give the Brewers a lead they would not relinquish and are now sitting one game away from appearing in the World Series. Tomorrow's Game 4 has been moved to 8 o'clock Eastern Time because they're expecting inclement weather in Cleveland for the ALCS. Game 3 for that is scheduled to take place tomorrow afternoon at 1 o'clock Eastern Time. The pitching matchups for that have been announced as Gavin Williams will get the nod for Cleveland while the Rays will counter with Griffin Jacks.
6: Mostly cloudy early this morning with lows near 46. Showers move in today, dropping about half an inch of rain as highs approach the mid-50s. The rain hangs on tonight, another half inch or so expected. Lows settling into the low 40s with a northwest wind at 10.

0: Tomorrow brings considerable cloud cover, highs in the low 50s, and a breezy northwest wind at 20.
1: So we've talked about noise pollution and our brains a couple of times this week and once today already. There's new research now that shows that for every 10 decibel increase in traffic noise, our stroke risk jumps 25%. If you live near an airport, you have a greater risk of dying prematurely. And being exposed to just 55 decibels at night, sound from a TV, is enough to cause micro arousals, meaning we wake up even if we're not aware of that. Researchers say the problem with noise is that our brain thinks, am I under attack? Which triggers stress hormones, raises blood pressure, and increases inflammation. So it makes sense that avoiding all sounds, even for just a few minutes a day, gives our whole body a break from the noises that can hurt us. And if you can find peace and quiet for just 2 hours a day, say with a pair of noise-canceling headphones, this study suggests the result may be a bigger, healthier brain.
2: Intelligence for your life.
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1: Pope Leo is thanking Catholics for their prayers in his first public message since undergoing lung cancer surgery. Chris Caraggio reports.
2: The 71-year-old pontiff asked followers to continue praying for him in a statement on Wednesday. Vatican officials say Leo's recovery is progressing normally, with blood tests and a chest x-ray showing expected results. The Pope has resumed eating normally and has begun walking after doctors removed the lower lobe of his right lung on Tuesday. Leo continues recovering at Rome's Gemelli Hospital and has canceled public appearances through October 20th. The Pope is still scheduled to travel to South America next month. I'm Chris Caraggio.
1: New inflation numbers are coming in a bit hotter than expected. The consumer price index for September rose to a 12-month rate of 3.7%. Wall Street analysts had expected it to come in at 3.6%. Soaring energy costs are mainly the reason for the inflation uptick, with gasoline prices up 9.1%. Food prices are up 2.5% from a year ago. Cornell University faculty members are starting to debate a no-confidence vote in the administration with respect to how it handled a sexual assault case. Scott Pringle reports.
3: Dr. Ariana Kim is among faculty disappointed with the university's response to allegations of a woman accusing frat members of sexually assaulting her in 2024.
4: There have been so many opportunities for them to make meaningful change, to alter the culture of toxic masculinity.
3: Cornell University's president is expected to address the faculty and take questions with a formal no-confidence vote, possibly taking place October 28th. The New York Times reports punishments for the seven accused frat members range from expulsions to writing an essay. All deny wrongdoing. In New York, I'm Scott Pringle.
1: President Trump's approval rating has fallen to a record low across his two terms. That's according to a new Fox News survey. It found 36% of respondents approved of Trump's overall job performance, while 64% disapproved. I'm Tammy Trujillo.
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7: Mostly cloudy early this morning with lows near 46. Showers move in today, dropping about half an inch of rain as highs approach the mid-50s. The rain hangs on tonight, another half inch or so expected, lows settling into the low 40s with a northwest wind at 10. Tomorrow brings considerable cloud cover, highs in the low 50s, and a breezy northwest wind at 20.
8: From our dating and relationship files, did you know that the clutter in your home or apartment could be affecting your relationships? Behavioral psychologist Joe Hemming says a messy home can lead to issues like depression and low self-esteem and causes conflict. It's especially damaging in areas where we spend the most time with loved ones, the bedroom, the living room, for example. But shoving messes out of sight won't do any good. Research at UCLA has shown that even out-of-sight clutter has a profound effect on our mood and self-esteem. For example, studies have shown that people who sleep in cluttered bedrooms have more trouble falling asleep at night and experience more sleep disturbances. That leads to worse moods and more arguments. Dr. Hemming's solution, make your bed in the morning, because having a neat bed exposes the clutter in the rest of the bedroom and makes it easier to target the items that need attention. As far as clutter in the living room, neuroscientists at Princeton have shown that a disorganized living room competes for your attention, resulting in decreased concentration. That means you'll have a harder time relaxing and focusing on your partner, your family, and your friends.
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0: Martina, Willie, and Winona. We're on a first-name basis. 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
3: Major League Baseball, NLCS Game 3 in Los Angeles has gone final.
4: 3-2 pitch. Bat swings and misses and the ball game is over. Wisconsin has 3-0 in the series sound. The Brewers a win away from going to the World Series. 6-2 the final score.
3: Brewers Radio Network with the call. The big blow came from back-to-back home runs in the seventh inning by Jake Bowers and Garrett Mitchell to give the Brewers a lead they would not relinquish and are now sitting one game away from appearing in the World Series. Tomorrow's Game 4 has been moved to 8 o'clock Eastern Time because they're expecting inclement weather in Cleveland for the ALCS. Game 3 for that is scheduled to take place tomorrow afternoon at 1 o'clock Eastern Time. The pitching matchups for that have been announced as Gavin Williams will get the nod for Cleveland while the Rays will counter with Griffin Jacks.
5: Mostly cloudy early this morning with lows near 46. Showers move in today, dropping about half an inch of rain as highs approach the mid-50s. The rain hangs on tonight, another half inch or so expected. Lows settling into the low 40s with a northwest wind at 10. Tomorrow brings considerable cloud cover, highs in the low 50s, and a breezy northwest wind at 20.
6: All right, here's one of those sentences that is truer than true. Harvard University research, Gibb, says every minute you spend exercising now correlates to better cognitive abilities 25 years down the line.
7: Jeez, yeah.
6: So many studies on this.
7: So look, exercise is medicine. It helps you. It helps with your emotions today. It helps with your emotions right after you're done doing it. I'm not saying that you have to love exercise, but we are saying that when you exercise, you will feel better immediately. And absolutely, the acute stress of exercise helps with your cognitive function as you age. So, every minute today is you're paying into your retirement fund of body functionality that you will be able to draw from when you in 25 years. So absolutely do it. I live this. I believe this. I know you do. It's so important that we start doing this.
6: Yeah, and I think it's so important to do it first thing in the morning if you can.
7: Oh, because there's no way to stay consistent.
6: You're thinking about it all day, and you're like, oh, and then at 4 o'clock, what happens?
7: No, you're too tired. You got so many other reasons not to do it. Yeah, get it done, and your future self will thank you.
6: Yeah.

0: thanks for spending another hour with us. Hey, that's what friends are for, right? Bog Country is W267CO Sparta and WBOG Toma.
1: Pope Leo is thanking Catholics for their prayers in his first public message since undergoing lung cancer surgery. Chris Caraggio reports.
2: The 71-year-old pontiff asked followers to continue praying for him in a statement on Wednesday. Vatican officials say Leo's recovery is progressing normally, with blood tests and a chest x-ray showing expected results. The Pope has resumed eating normally and has begun walking after doctors removed the lower lobe of his right lung on Tuesday. Leo continues recovering at Rome's Gemelli Hospital and has canceled public appearances through October 20th. The Pope is still scheduled to travel to South America next month. I'm Chris Caraggio.
1: New inflation numbers are coming in a bit hotter than expected. The consumer price index for September rose to a 12-month rate of 3.7%. Wall Street analysts had expected it to come in at 3.6%. Soaring energy costs are mainly the reason for the inflation uptick, with gasoline prices up 9.1%. Food prices are up 2.5% from a year ago. Cornell University faculty members are starting to debate a no-confidence vote in the administration with respect to how it handled a sexual assault case. Scott Pringle reports.
3: Dr. Ariana Kim is among faculty disappointed with the university's response to allegations of a woman accusing frat members of sexually assaulting her in 2024.
4: There have been so many opportunities for them to make meaningful change, to alter the culture of toxic masculinity.
3: Cornell University's president is expected to address the faculty and take questions with a formal no-confidence vote, possibly taking place October 28th. The New York Times reports punishments for the seven accused frat members range from expulsions to writing an essay. All deny wrongdoing. In New York, I'm Scott Pringle.
1: President Trump's approval rating has fallen to a record low across his two terms. That's according to a new Fox News survey. It found 36% of respondents approved of Trump's overall job performance, while 64% disapproved. I'm Tammy Trujillo.
5: Mostly cloudy early this morning with lows near 46. Showers move in today, dropping about half an inch of rain as highs approach the mid-50s. The rain hangs on tonight. Another half inch or so expected. Lows settling into the low 40s with a northwest wind at 10. Tomorrow brings considerable cloud cover. Highs in the low 50s and a breezy northwest wind at 20.
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0: you from the place you are right now to the place you were meant to be. Anytime you want to follow up, go to my website created for you. It is Tesh.com. Question, how is your balance? I'm working on mine. Ever since we've had all these balance pieces, I realized that I could be in a little trouble. So if your balance is not so hot, there are a lot of things you can do to improve it, because balance is about more than standing on one foot. It involves your vision, inner ear, and a sense of where your body is in space, plus strength and flexibility and coordination. So Lori King is a neurology professor at Oregon Health and Science University. She says the first place to start is with exercise, and she says it's never too late to start. Begin with simple movements like squats and lunges and sit to stands. She also recommends the bird dog pose. This is one of my favorites, and it's pretty easy. So think of a pointer, a dog who's a pointer. You get on all fours, and then you extend one arm and the opposite leg while you're on your hands and knees. So this pose helps strengthen your core, which is important for balance. And you can also try this, but make sure you have something to hold on to. You can also try standing on a foam pad or another unstable surface like a pillow. And by the way, things like Tai Chi, racket sports, even dancing can help as well.
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0: 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One thing to work on. Just go to Tesh.com, find out where you stand. 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
2: 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I went back for a weight loss hypnosis, and I went with my wife Emily, and I lost 33 pounds. 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We feel terrific. Our relationship has never been better.
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4: Major League Baseball, NLCS Game 3 in Los Angeles has gone final.
5: 3-2 pitch. Bet swings and misses, and the ball game is over. Wisconsin has 3-0 in the series sound. The Brewers a win away from going to the World Series. 6-2 the final score.
4: Brewers Radio Network with the call. The big blow came from back-to-back home runs in the seventh inning by Jake Bowers and Garrett Mitchell to give the Brewers a lead they would not relinquish and are now sitting one game away from appearing in the World Series. Tomorrow's Game 4 has been moved to 8 o'clock Eastern Time because they're expecting inclement weather in Cleveland for the ALCS. Game 3 for that is scheduled to take place tomorrow afternoon at 1 o'clock. Eastern Time. The pitching matchups for that have been announced as Gavin Williams will get the nod for Cleveland while the Rays will counter with Griffin Jacks.
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10: Mostly cloudy early this morning with lows near 46. Showers move in today, dropping about half an inch of rain as highs approach the mid-50s. The rain hangs on tonight. Another half inch or so expected. Lows settling into the low 40s with a northwest wind at 10. Tomorrow brings considerable cloud cover, highs in the low 50s, and a breezy northwest wind at 20.
11: So what kind of person gives up burgers and bacon? A lot of people assume that vegans and vegetarians are all about peace, kindness, and community. But a new study says not so fast here. Research

0: and lower on traits like conformity, tradition, and even benevolence, which is the value that includes caring for close friends and family. Here's a translation. Vegetarians do tend to be more likely to go their own way, challenge social expectations, and take risks that others won't. That may be part of why they're willing to stick to a plant-based diet, even when it's not the easy choice. And because vegetarianism can invite criticism or even judgment, researchers say it often requires a level of mental toughness and confidence that flies in the face of the old gentle soul stereotype. Bottom line, giving up meat might not just be about compassion, it might also be about individuality and personal power.
1: Now that's intelligence for your life.
0: And coming up, can your personality influence your weight? I'm going to tell you about a study in the International Journal of Behavioral Medicine that found a link between a certain personality trait and a smaller waistline and less belly fat. I'll tell you what that trait is and tell you how to cultivate it next.

0: Bog Country is W267 CO Sparta and WBOG Toma.
1: Pope Leo is continuing to recover in Rome's Gemelli Hospital after undergoing lung cancer surgery. Vatican officials say Leo's recovery is progressing normally, with blood tests and a chest x-ray showing expected results. The 71-year-old U.S.-born Pope has resumed eating normally and begun walking after doctors removed the lower lobe of his right lung Tuesday. Leo has canceled public appearances through October the 20th, but is still scheduled to visit South America next month. President Trump is rallying supporters in Montana, his latest GOP midterm stop. Appearing in the city of Kalispell Wednesday, Trump urged the audience to support the state's Republican candidates.
2: And we're going to elect a true American patriot, a fantastic man, a great guy, Aaron Flint.
1: Flint is running to represent Montana's 1st Congressional District. Trump went on to tell supporters to pretend he's on the ballot, saying the last time Democrats were in power, they gave the country the worst inflation in American history. Earlier in the day, Trump told a crowd in Bullhead City, Arizona, to back Republican nominee for governor, Congressman Andy Biggs. Trump's midterm blitz continues with future stops planned in Kentucky, Kansas, North Carolina, and elsewhere. Iowa, Kansas, and 6 other states are taking legal action against the creators of ChatGPT, claiming that the AI tool can push kids toward dangerous behavior. Scott Carr has more.
3: The lawsuit alleges ChatGPT has caused children to harm themselves or others by coaching them. The states are seeking orders requiring OpenAI change how the tool operates for young users. Several attorneys general unveiled the lawsuit Wednesday, Iowa Attorney General Brenna Byrd among them.
4: My fellow AGs are here to show that we are a united front against companies that make money hurting our kids and breaking our laws.
3: They're asking OpenAI be forced to give up profits generated from child users. I'm Scott Carr.
1: And the Brewers have taken a commanding 3-0 lead in the National League Championship Series over the Dodgers. I'm Mark Mayfield.
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3: Mostly cloudy early this morning with lows near 46. Showers move in today, dropping about half an inch of rain as highs approach the mid-50s. The rain hangs on tonight. Another half inch

0: or so expected. Lows settling into the low 40s with a northwest wind at 10. Tomorrow brings considerable cloud cover, highs in the low 50s, and a breezy northwest wind at 20.
1: From our health and wellness files, I'm here to tell you that there is a personality trait linked to a smaller waistline and less belly fat. It's being mindful. A study in the International Journal of Behavioral Medicine found highly mindful people, those who have laser-like focus and can stay in the moment, they have significantly less abdominal fat. For the study, researchers measured the amount of belly fat on study subjects, and then the researchers gave them a mindfulness test. The result? Those with the highest mindfulness scores had the least belly fat. And it makes sense because mindful eaters are more in tune with their body's hunger cues. So here's how to be a more mindful eater. First, pay attention to what's going on with your body. Integrative medicine specialist Dr. Jennifer Dabenmeyer recommends trying to follow the sensation of a bite of food as it goes down your esophagus and into your belly. In mindful eating workshops, people start practicing this with just 3 or 4 raisins. It draws your attention to your sensory experience. You're being mindful while you're eating. Also, to eat more mindfully, clinical psychologist Dr. Katie Rickle says, pretend you're a food critic. Take note of the presentation and the nuances of flavor. Notice the texture and the smell of the food. It'll keep you in the moment, and the food you eat will be more satisfying too.
2: Intelligence for your life.
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2: Hi, this is Neil Day. So my neighbor Sam quit smoking at an Alex Goen Hypnosis, and his wife Sarah lost 25 pounds. So I went. I walked out and never smoked again, and that's after 35 years of smoking. Didn't even believe it at first. Didn't feel like anything really happened, but the desire was completely gone. I went back for a weight loss hypnosis, and I went with my wife Emily, and I lost 33 pounds. Emily, who lost 31 pounds, brought her friend Mary to the weight loss program, and she lost 23. It just completely changed the way that we eat. Thank you, Alex Goen.
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5: 3-2 pitch. Bat swings and misses, and the ball game is over. Wisconsin has 3-0 in the series sound. The Brewers a win away from going to the World Series. 6-2 the final score.
4: Brewers Radio Network with the call. The big blow came from back-to-back home runs in the seventh inning by Jake Bowers and Garrett Mitchell to give the Brewers a lead they would not relinquish and are now sitting one game away from appearing in the World Series. Tomorrow's Game 4 has been moved to 8 o'clock Eastern Time because they're expecting inclement weather in Cleveland for the ALCS. Game 3 for that is scheduled to take place tomorrow afternoon at 1 o'clock Eastern Time. The pitching matchups for that have been announced as Gavin Williams will get the nod for Cleveland while the Rays will counter with Griffin Jacks.
6: Mostly cloudy early this morning with lows near 46. Showers move in today, dropping about half an inch of rain as highs approach the mid-50s. The rain hangs on tonight, another half inch or so expected. Lows settling into the low 40s with a northwest wind at 10. Tomorrow brings considerable cloud cover, highs in the low 50s, and a breezy northwest wind at 20.

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1: President Trump is rallying supporters in Montana, where he made his latest GOP midterm stop. Appearing in the city of Kalispell Wednesday, Trump urged the audience to support congressional candidate Aaron Flint in November, calling him a true American patriot. Chris Pallone with more on the president's events on Wednesday.
2: But we don't have inflation, and tariffs don't cause inflation. You know what they cause? Wealth. They cause wealth.
3: Yeah, but the new inflation report contradicts what the president said there. This is the last report before the midterms, and it came in a little hotter than expected. The Bureau of Labor Statistics found that overall prices rose 3.7% from a year ago. That's up from 3.4% in August.
1: The U.S. military is reportedly considering dropping the mother of all bombs on Iran. More from Tammy Trujillo.
4: CNN reported late Wednesday that new Pentagon strike plans in Iran may include deploying the GBU-43B massive ordnance air blast bomb, known as MOAB, or the mother of all bombs. MOAB is the largest non-nuclear bomb in the U.S. arsenal. The report also cites some military officials who say questions remain over MOAB's effectiveness in achieving U.S. strategic objectives.
1: SpaceX CEO Elon Musk says he's not behind recent limits on Ukraine's ability to use satellite internet that has crippled the country's ability to defend from Russian attacks. SpaceX provides a system that delivers Starlink and the military version Starshield, but Musk said Wednesday that the U.S. government controls and owns Starshield, and the connections are controlled

0: by the Trump administration and ultimately President Trump himself. Sean Diddy Combs is reportedly recovering after a violent confrontation at a federal prison in New Jersey. TMZ reports the entertainer suffered a serious head injury during a fight over prison privileges. I'm Michael Kastner.
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4: Showers this morning will drop close to half an inch, with highs in the mid-50s. More showers arrive this evening, adding about another half inch as lows settle right around 40 and northwest winds hold steady at 10, gusting to 25. Tomorrow brings mostly cloudy skies, highs in the low 50s and a northwest wind at 20. Tomorrow night turns mostly clear with a low in the upper 20s and north winds at 10.

Dwight. Dwight Yoakam, Fast as You. Bog Country, 101.3. Up and Adam, the early bird, Robin John, that's me. In with an Attitude. Brewers won last night. More coming up. Happy Thursday. She got

0: Dave and Sugar. The door is always open. Bug Country 101.3. Again, good morning and welcome. We're at the halfway point, 15th of October. Well, I guess what? Noon today would be the halfway point. 31 days. Who's getting technical? The Brewers, they are keeping the October magic rolling. They did it last night. Their third straight win in the NL Championship Series games out in Los Angeles. First World Series on the cusp in 44 years. Final score 6-2. Three home runs for the Brew Crew, including the very first pitch of the game with Jackson Churio. Then later, Jake Bowers and Garrett Mitchell in the seventh inning, was it? I can't recall. And if I don't sound like myself, it's because my voice decided to go somewhere. I feel fine, but I don't sound like myself. And I've got a busy day today. I'll be on the road later this morning from 11 o'clock until 2. You're going to find out right here. It's a Bog Country Thursday morning. Brewers win. Put the smile on.
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0: Faith Hill, take me as I am. Bog Country 101.3 temps this morning. Fort McCoy at 52 degrees. So is Volk Field and Camp Douglas. Actually, we're pretty close this morning. 53 in Toma, 53 in Black River Falls, 53 in Sparta, Mauston at 53, and 54 degrees in La Crosse. And that's about where we're going to be today. 55 for high. It's going to become wet later this morning. They're saying after 9 o'clock. It's rare, but the National Weather Service says a 100% chance of rain. How much? A half to three quarters of an inch possible. So we'll keep our eye on the sky. Wet, cold rain. More on that coming up. And more on the very nice game last night in Los Angeles. The Brewers defeating the Dodgers 6-2. This magical season continues, and we'll talk about it more later this morning. Sports in 60 seconds, the weather in about 2 minutes. 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
4: Major League Baseball, NLCS Game 3 in Los Angeles has gone final.
5: 3-2 pitch. Bet swings and misses and the ball game is over. Wisconsin has 3-0 in the series sound. The Brewers a win away from going to the World Series. 6-2 the final score.
4: Brewers Radio Network with the call. The big blow came from back-to-back home runs in the seventh inning by Jake Bowers and Garrett Mitchell to give the Brewers a lead they would not relinquish and are now sitting one game away from appearing in the World Series. Tomorrow's Game 4 has been moved to 8 o'clock Eastern Time because they're expecting inclement weather in Cleveland for the ALCS. Game 3 for that is scheduled to take place tomorrow afternoon at 1 o'clock Eastern Time. The pitching matchups for that have been announced as Gavin Williams will get the nod for Cleveland while the Rays will counter with Griffin Jacks.
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7: Showers this morning will drop close to half an inch, with highs in the mid-50s. More showers arrive this evening, adding about another half inch as lows settle right around 40 and northwest winds hold steady at 10, gusting to 25. Tomorrow brings mostly cloudy skies, highs in the low 50s, and a northwest wind at 20. Tomorrow night turns mostly clear, with a low in the upper 20s and north winds at 10.

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Clint Black, Like the Rain, Bog Country 101.3. Yeah, we're about 3 hours before it hits us. There is a huge mass of precipitation coming from the west, southwest. National Weather Service says about 9 o'clock it should get into our region. But you know, nothing can faze me today. Not after the Brewers winning last night. Our 6 o'clock news about 6 minutes away. Bog Country.

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1: President Trump is rallying supporters in Montana, where he made his latest GOP midterm stop. Appearing in the city of Kalispell Wednesday, Trump urged the audience to support congressional candidate Aaron Flint in November, calling him a true American patriot. Chris Pallone with more on the president's events on Wednesday.
2: But we don't have inflation, and tariffs don't cause inflation. You know what they cause? Wealth. They cause wealth.
3: Yeah, but the new inflation report contradicts what the president said there. This is the last report before the midterms, and it came in a little hotter than expected. The Bureau of Labor Statistics found that overall prices rose 3.7% from a year ago. That's up from 3.4% in August.
1: The U.S. military is reportedly considering dropping the mother of all bombs on Iran. More from Tammy Trujillo.
4: CNN reported late Wednesday that new Pentagon strike plans in Iran may include deploying the GBU-43B massive ordnance air blast bomb known as MOAB, or the mother of all bombs. MOAB is the largest non-nuclear bomb in the U.S. arsenal. The report also cites some military officials who say questions remain over MOAB's effectiveness in achieving U.S. strategic objectives.
1: SpaceX CEO Elon Musk says he's not behind recent limits on Ukraine's ability to use satellite internet that has crippled the country's ability to defend from Russian attacks. SpaceX provides a systems that deliver Starlink and the military version Starshield, but Musk said Wednesday that the U.S. government controls and owns Starshield, and the connections are controlled by the Trump administration and ultimately President Trump himself. Sean Diddy Combs is reportedly recovering after a violent confrontation at a federal prison in New Jersey. TMZ reports the entertainer suffered a serious head injury during a fight over prison privileges. I'm Michael Kastner.
5: The Winona man charged with killing a Holman man in a subdivision east of Viking Elementary School in Deerwood Park in June of last year will not testify in his own defense. The jury should get the case today in the case of 39-year-old Jacob Claver. He's charged in the death of 37-year-old Josh Pigney. The defense did not present a witness. A defense motion to dismiss the case was denied by Judge Joe Veenstra. A police investigator was among yesterday's five prosecution witnesses. A man on a roofing crew at Viking Elementary School in Holman yesterday allegedly injured another employee with a reciprocating saw. Police say 43-year-old Mario Sandoval injured 31-year-old Edmundo Cruz Espana. Cruz Espana was sent to a nearby hospital. His injuries are not life-threatening. No students or staff were involved. Sandoval is charged with substantial battery. Police say Sandoval fled the scene. He was arrested about three blocks west at the intersection of Main and Robert Streets. The Trempealeau County man charged with causing a crash that killed an Onalaska Irving Perch Elementary School teacher in April will be in court to make a plea this afternoon. 46-year-old Kirk Johnson is free on a $100,000 cash bond. Killed was 56-year-old Kim Clark, a third-grade teacher who taught at Perch for nearly 25 years. La Crosse's Copeland Avenue will be down to one lane between Clinton Street and the south side of Copeland Park through tomorrow afternoon for water service repairs. The intersection of Copeland and Windsor Street will be closed. An app that alerts CPR-trained residents when CPR is needed nearby so they can get there before first responders is coming to Monroe County. Mike Huber with Badgerland EMS says signing up for the Pulse Point app can be important for county residents.
6: Time is important, and for every minute that a patient in cardiac arrest doesn't have a pulse, they're potentially losing 10% brain function. So early recognition, and we know that Monroe County residents, we're in a bit of a more rural area in the state, and the sooner that we can get trained personnel, just need to know CPR and follow directions on an AED, and that can help save.

0: Huber says learning CPR is helpful, but dispatchers will talk people through CPR if necessary in an emergency, that defibrillators are easy to use, and that chest compressions before first responders arrive can be vital. For more information, go to the Monroe County Sheriff's Office, Wisconsin Facebook page. And now you're up to date. Craig Otto, Magnum Media News.
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3: Showers this morning will drop close to half an inch, with highs in the mid-50s. More showers arrive this evening, adding about another half inch as lows settle right around 40 and northwest winds hold steady at 10, gusting to 25. Tomorrow brings mostly cloudy skies, highs in the low 50s and a northwest wind at 20. Tomorrow night turns mostly clear, with a low in the upper 20s and north winds at 10.

0: Shania. 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
1: Life's rolling wheels and shifting gears round that Jersey turnpike. 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

0: Kenny Rogers. Daytime friends, Bog Country 101.3 with your radio friend, Robin John. And I'll be on the road later today on location broadcasting. It's a special day for credit unions around the world. Where will I be? In Oakdale. Everybody knows where Oakdale is, if you travel on the interstate at all. Suburb of Toma. Between Toma and Camp Douglas at Knoll. Nice place to get off. Well, Oakdale Credit Union is celebrating International Credit Union Day. And I'll tell you more right here. But it's a recording. Later this morning from 11 to 2, it won't be a recording. Come by and see us. Rain or not. More coming up. Carrie Underwood, Ricky Skaggs, Vern Gosden on a Bog Country Thursday morning, 101.3. 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
2: Major League Baseball, NLCS Game 3 in Los Angeles has gone final.
3: 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Betts swings and misses and the ball game is over. Wisconsin has 3-0 in the series sound. The Brewers a win away from going to the World Series. 6-2 the final score.
2: Brewers Radio Network with the call. The big blow came from back-to-back home runs in the seventh inning by Jake Bowers and Garrett Mitchell to give the Brewers a lead they would not relinquish and are now sitting one game away from appearing in the World Series. Tomorrow's Game 4 has been moved to 8 o'clock Eastern Time because they're expecting inclement weather in Cleveland for the ALCS. Game 3 for that is scheduled to take place tomorrow afternoon at 1 o'clock Eastern Time. The pitching matchups for that have been announced as Gavin Williams will get the nod for Cleveland while the Rays will counter with Griffin Jax.
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1: Showers this morning will drop close to half an inch, with highs in the mid-50s. More showers arrive this evening, adding about another half inch as lows settle right around 40 and northwest winds hold steady at 10, gusting to 25. Tomorrow brings mostly cloudy skies, highs in the low 50s and a northwest wind at 20. Tomorrow night turns mostly clear, with a low in the upper 20s and north winds at 10.

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2: Hello, these are the stories we're working on for you today. The Winona man charged with killing a Holman man in a subdivision east of Viking Elementary School in Deerwood Park in June of last year will not testify in his own defense. The jury should get the case today. In the case of 39-year-old Jacob Claver, he's charged in the death of 37-year-old Josh Pigney. The defense did not present a witness. A defense motion to dismiss the case was denied by Judge Joe Veenstra. A police investigator was among yesterday's five prosecution witnesses. A man on a roofing crew at Viking Elementary School in Holman yesterday allegedly injured another employee with a reciprocating saw. Police say 43-year-old Mario Sandoval injured 31-year-old Edmundo Cruz España. Cruz España was sent to a nearby hospital. His injuries are not life-threatening. No students or staff were involved. Sandoval is charged with substantial battery. We'll have those stories coming up.
3: Hey folks, it's Rebecca Cook running for Congress here in Wisconsin's 3rd Congressional District. Today I had a conversation with a local mom here in Menominee about her experience with local hospital closures.
4: Yeah, I found out from my hairdresser that the labor and delivery unit had closed. It was a bit of a surprise to find out that you couldn't have a baby in this town. That drive?
3: When you were in labor?
4: Yes, was horrendous.
3: No, absolutely. 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
4: Yeah, it's a real shame that Derek Van Orden voted along with cutting Medicaid access and the impacts that would have on healthcare access.
3: Yeah. In Congress, I want to expand the ACA tax credit premium, pass a public option, and finally, I want to expand Medicare to cover vision, dental, and hearing. People shouldn't go broke to be able to afford their health care. It's just common sense. I'm Rebecca Cook, candidate for Congress, and I approve this message. Paid for by Cook for Congress.
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today, but it's not expecting severe thunderstorms. Yes, we've got weather coming, rain, another couple of hours just after 9 o'clock. Bog Country 101.3. The rain won't happen or hurt us in L.A. Complete the sweep, Brew Crew. Sweep the Dodgers tonight, 7 o'clock first pitch. Who's with me with this?

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1: With midterm elections now just weeks away, President Trump continues to rally supporters in Montana Wednesday, his second stop of the day after Arizona. Trump urged people to pretend he's on the ballot. He also remarked that the last time Democrats were in power, they gave the country the worst inflation in American history. Chris Pallone with more on the president's claims on the road Wednesday.
2: But we don't have inflation, and tariffs don't cause inflation. You know what they cause? Wealth. They cause wealth.
3: Yeah, but the new inflation report contradicts what the president said there. This is the last report before the midterms, and it came in a little hotter than expected. The Bureau of Labor Statistics found that overall prices rose 3.7% from a year ago. That's up from 3.4% in August.
1: President Trump is wishing Pope Leo well following his lung cancer diagnosis. More from Mark Mayfield.
4: Speaking to reporters Wednesday, Trump said the prognosis seems to be good.
5: And we just want to wish him our love and our best wishes.
4: This after the 71-year-old pontiff thanked Catholics for their prayers in his first public message since undergoing lung cancer surgery this week. Vatican officials say Leo's recovery is progressing normally, with blood tests and a chest x-ray showing expected results. The Pope has resumed eating normally and begun walking after doctors removed the lower lobe of his right lung Tuesday. Leo continues recovering at Rome's Gemelli Hospital and has canceled public appearances through October 20th.
1: Meanwhile, the Pope's older brother, Louis Prevost, is battling cancer again. His wife tells CBS News that he had been treated for blood cancer about 10 years ago, but recently fell out of remission. Prevost is now undergoing treatment at a Florida hospital. And Joni Mitchell is officially a U.S. citizen. The Canadian-born singer-songwriter marked the occasion this week, sharing a photo of herself on Instagram in front of American flags.

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2: The Winona man charged with killing a Holman man in a subdivision east of Viking Elementary School in Deerwood Park in June of last year will not testify in his own defense. The jury should get the case today. In the case of 39-year-old Jacob Claver, he's charged in the death of 37-year-old Josh Pigney. The defense did not present a witness. A defense motion to dismiss the case was denied by Judge Joe Veenstra. A police investigator was among yesterday's five prosecution witnesses. A man on a roofing crew at Viking Elementary School in Holman yesterday allegedly injured another employee with a reciprocating saw. Police say 43-year-old Mario Sandoval injured 31-year-old Edmundo Cruz España. Cruz España was sent to a nearby hospital. His injuries are not life-threatening. No students or staff were involved. Sandoval is charged with substantial battery. Police say Sandoval fled the scene. He was arrested about three blocks west at the intersection of Main and Robert Streets. The Camp Douglas woman whose Juneau County child was reported missing before the child was found safe late last month is facing four new felony charges. 39-year-old Carrie Murphy, formerly of Toma, is facing four Monroe County charges of interfering with the child's custody. A warrant for Murphy was issued yesterday. Police say 5-year-old Atlas Kleiser was not returned by Murphy to his father. A Toma product is one of the final four products in this year's Wisconsin Manufacturers and Commerce Coolest Thing Made in Wisconsin contest. It includes ClickSmart private glass from Cardinal IG. Final four voting starts later this morning and runs through a week from Tuesday at noon. To vote, go to madeinwis.com. A 2027 flock camera budget will be considered by Jackson County's Law Enforcement Committee today. The county put in six flock cameras about a year and a half ago. Officials said at the time, beyond recovering stolen cars, they can have much greater benefits elsewhere, including solving missing persons cases, and that they're also valued to help solve burglaries, which are one of the least solved crimes. An app that alerts CPR-trained residents when CPR is needed nearby so they can get there before first responders is coming to Monroe County. Mike Huber with Badgerland EMS says signing up for the Pulse Point app can be important for county residents.
3: Time is important, and for every minute that a patient in cardiac arrest doesn't have a pulse, they're potentially losing 10% brain function. So early recognition, and we know that Monroe County residents, we're in a bit of a more rural area in the state, and the sooner that we can get trained personnel, just need to know CPR and follow directions on an AED, and that can help save lives.
2: Huber says learning CPR is helpful, but dispatchers will talk people through CPR if necessary in an emergency, that defibrillators are easy to use, and that chest compressions before first responders arrive can be vital. For more information, go to the Monroe County Sheriff's Office, Wisconsin Facebook page. And now you're up to date. Craig Otto, Magnum Media News.
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5: Showers this morning will drop close to half an inch, with highs in the mid-50s. More showers arrive this evening, adding about another half inch as lows settle right around 40 and northwest winds hold steady at 10, gusting to 25. Tomorrow brings mostly cloudy skies, highs in the low 50s and a northwest wind at 20. Tomorrow night turns mostly clear, with a low in the upper 20s and north winds at 10.

Brooks and Dunn, How Long Gone, Bog Country 101.3. Boy, we've had a lot of rain songs this morning. Just Like the Rain, Clint Black, Thunder Rolls, Garth Brooks. Well, it is dry out. We could use some. We don't need the severe weather, and it's not going to come either. Luke Bryan with another rain song.

0: great country songs from the 80s, 90s, and early 2000s. Bog Country 101.3. It's why you're here.
1: How old do you think I am? He said. I said, well, I didn't know. He said, I turned 65 about 11 months ago. I was sitting

Women think about themselves when menfolk ain't around. And friends are hard to find when they discover that you're down. He said, I tried it all.

The Storyteller, Tom T. Hall, 1973, January of that year. His number one, he had 12. He wrote well over 500 songs. Old Dogs, Children, and Watermelon Wine on Bog Country 101.3. 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

Joe DiMessina, stand beside me. On Bog Country 101.3, you could stand beside me today. 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We're celebrating International Credit Union Day. 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But you'll learn more. Well, I hope you do. Craig Otto's here shortly, 30 seconds, local sports. And I know he has some good words about the Brewers-Dodgers series, which resumes tonight at 7 o'clock. It was initially to be at 8, but it's 7 o'clock tonight. That's good for us. Bog Country 101.3. 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It only takes $5. 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
1: Craig Otto, Magnum Media Sports. Two Western Wisconsin girls high school tennis doubles teams and two singles players begin today at the state tourney at Nielsen and Madison. The Aquinas One doubles team of senior Eva Willenbring and junior Hannah Miller are the 5 seed in Division II. The 20-2 duo open with a 9-5 team from Medford at 6:45. It's Willenbring's second state trip. They could see the 4 seed in the quarters tomorrow at 2:45. There is a consolation bracket to 5th. Onalaska's Mara Klein is 22-1 in D1. The senior took her first loss in last Thursday's sectional title match, 7-6, 7-2 in the tiebreak in love. Klein opens with a 21-6 junior from Salem Wastosia Central at 10:30. The winner faces the 8 seed today at 3:30 in the round of 32. The lone seeded player out of the sectional is from Sun Prairie West. She took an injury default in the semifinal opposite of Klein after a love-and-love win in the quarters. Aquinas junior Olivia Ritter is 19-3. She plays another extra qualifier, a 13-12 sophomore from Racine Prairie School at 5:45. The winner plays the 3 seed from Oshkosh Lords tomorrow at 11:30. Luther's one doubles team of senior Shelby Erdman and sophomore Hannah Olson are 23-9 in D2. They play another extra qualifier, a pair of 13-5 juniors from Marinette at 7 o'clock. The winner likely plays the 7 seeds from Nina St. Mary's Catholic tomorrow at 12:30. This year's MVC and Cooley Conference cross-country meets are today. The MVC meet goes off at 3:45 at Maple Grove and West Salem Girls First. The Cooley meet goes off at 4 o'clock at Ettrick Golf Course Girls First. The Holman boys are ranked 8th in D1. Logan's boys are ranked 7th in D2. The Holman girls are receiving votes. Aquinas' girls are ranked 5th in D2. West Salem's girls are ranked 13th in D2. Westby's girls are ranked 6th in D3. Viroqua's girls are ranked 8th in D3. West Salem's boys are ranked 16th. Holman is the 5-time defending girls and 2-time defending boys team champ. West Salem is the 7-time defending boys and 5-time defending girls team champ. West Salem's Evan Bear is the boys individual defending champ. The Brewers could clinch the second pennant in franchise history tonight at 7 o'clock at L.A. in Game 4 after last night's 6-2 Game 3 win. Jake Bauer's 2-run Horbin and Cap, an 11-pitch at-bat in the 7th, gave the Brewers the lead for good at 3-2. A Garrett Mitchell back-to-back shot made it 4-2. The Brewers added runs on a wild pitch in the 8th and a Jory Ortiz single in the 9th. D.L. Hall earned the win with 2 1/3 of scoreless relief, including getting out of a second-third one-out jam down 2-1 bottom 6. Trevor McGill earned a 4-out save. Robert Gasser went the first 5 scoreless. Jackson Churio opened the game with a homer. Tonight's starters are to be announced in Tyler Glasnow. Craig Otto, Magnum Media Sports.
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3: Showers this morning will drop close to half an inch, with highs in the mid-50s. More showers arrive this evening, adding about another half inch as lows settle right around 40 and northwest winds hold steady at 10, gusting to 25. Tomorrow brings mostly cloudy skies, highs in the low 50s and a northwest wind at 20. Tomorrow night turns mostly clear, with a low in the upper 20s and north winds at 10.

Sawyer Brown, all these years. Yeah, like 44. Since I've been this excited about the Brewers. Complete the sweep tonight against the Dodgers. Go Brew Crew. Yeah, I'm sorry. I'm just so excited. Bog Country 101.3.

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2: With midterm elections now just weeks away, President Trump continues to rally supporters in Montana Wednesday, his second stop of the day after Arizona. Trump urged people to pretend he's on the ballot. He also remarked that the last time Democrats were in power, they gave the country the worst inflation in American history. Chris Ballone with more on the president's claims on the road Wednesday.
3: But we don't have inflation, and tariffs don't cause inflation. You know what they cause? Wealth. They cause wealth.
4: Yeah, but the new inflation report contradicts what the president said there. This is the last report before the midterms, and it came in a little hotter than expected. The Bureau of Labor Statistics found that overall prices rose 3.7% from a year ago. That's up from 3.4% in August.
2: President Trump is wishing Pope Leo well following his lung cancer diagnosis. More from Mark Mayfield.
5: Speaking to reporters Wednesday, Trump said the prognosis seems to be good.
6: And we just want to wish him our love and our best wishes.
5: This after the 71-year-old pontiff thanked Catholics for their prayers in his first public message since undergoing lung cancer surgery this week. Vatican officials say Leo's recovery is progressing normally, with blood tests and a chest x-ray showing expected results. The Pope has resumed eating normally and begun walking after doctors removed the lower lobe of his right lung Tuesday. Leo continues recovering at Rome's Gemelli Hospital and has canceled public appearances through October 20th.
2: Meanwhile, the Pope's older brother, Louis Prevost, is battling cancer again. His wife tells CBS News that he had been treated for blood cancer about 10 years ago, but recently fell out of remission. Prevost is now undergoing treatment at a Florida hospital. And Joni Mitchell is officially a U.S. citizen. The Canadian-born singer-songwriter marked the occasion this week, sharing a photo of herself on Instagram in front of American flags. I'm Michael Kastner.
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8: The Winona man charged with killing a Holman man in a subdivision east of Viking Elementary School in Deerwood Park in June of last year will not testify in his own defense. The jury should get the case today. In the case of 39-year-old Jacob Claver, he's charged in the death of 37-year-old Josh Pigney. The defense did not present a witness. A defense motion to dismiss the case was denied by Judge Joe Veenstra. A police investigator was among yesterday's five prosecution witnesses. A man on a roofing crew at Viking Elementary School in Holman yesterday allegedly injured another employee with a reciprocating saw. Police say 43-year-old Mario Sandoval injured 31-year-old Edmundo Cruz España. Cruz España was sent to a nearby hospital. His injuries are not life-threatening. No students or staff were involved. Sandoval is charged with substantial battery. Police say Sandoval fled the scene. He was arrested about three blocks west at the intersection of Main and Robert Streets. The Trempealeau County man charged with causing a crash that killed an Onalaska Irving Perch Elementary School teacher in April will be in court to make a plea this afternoon. 46-year-old Kirk Johnson is free on a $100,000 cash bond. Killed was 56-year-old Kim Clark, a third-grade teacher who taught at Perch for nearly 25 years. La Crosse's Copeland Avenue will be down to one lane between Clinton Street and the south side of Copeland Park through tomorrow afternoon for water service repairs. The intersection of Copeland and Windsor Street will be closed. An app that alerts CPR-trained residents when CPR is needed nearby so they can get there before first responders is coming to Monroe County. Mike Huber with Badgerland EMS says signing up for the Pulse Point app can be important for county residents.
9: Time is important, and for every minute that a patient in cardiac arrest doesn't have a pulse, they're potentially losing 10% brain function. So early recognition and We know that Monroe County residents, we're in a bit of a more rural area in the state, and the sooner that we can get trained personnel, just need to know CPR and follow directions on an AED, and that can help save lives.
8: Huber says learning CPR is helpful, but dispatchers will talk people through CPR if necessary in an emergency, that defibrillators are easy to use, and that chest compressions before first responders arrive can be vital. For more information, go to the Monroe County Sheriff's Office, Wisconsin Facebook page. And now you're up to date. Craig Otto, Magnum Media News.
0: The final week of the high school football regular season has Toma playing at Reedsburg. 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More showers arrive this evening, adding about another half inch as lows settle right around 40 and northwest winds hold steady at 10, gusting to 25. Tomorrow brings mostly cloudy skies, highs in the low 50s and a northwest wind at 20. Tomorrow night turns mostly clear.

Garth Brooks. What year was that summer? It was July of 1993. Number one. Log Country 101.3. Who won the World Series in 1993? The Toronto Blue Jays. All right. Who won the MVP that year? You'll remember after I tell you. Former Brewer, Paul Molitor. Yes, the MVP of the 1993 World Series. What do you say we get a current Brewer being the MVP 33 years later? Sweep, complete the sweep against the Dodgers tonight, Brew Crew.

0: Little Bitty, Alan Jackson on Bog Country 101.3. Some fun happening this weekend in Clifton. October tractor pulls are rare in Wisconsin. Well, the Clifton Sportsman's Club has their tractor pull and car show weekend this Saturday and Sunday, rescheduled from a rainout last month. Free admission both days. The Saturday pulling in Clifton Park gets underway at 12 noon, and a kids' pedal pull, tractor pull at 4 o'clock. Always fun to watch. There'll be food trucks on the grounds. And then Sunday's car, truck, tractor, bike show gets underway at 11. For more information, go on Facebook and search the Clifton Sportsman's Club. The weather? Well, we'll get the rain out of our system today, tonight, and tomorrow, and it looks mighty fine for the weekend. Sunny. 60s on Saturday, cooler on Sunday. But it is October, after all. Clifton Sportsman's Club Tractor Pull and Car Show weekend this Saturday and Sunday. 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In 3 minutes, Brad Paisley and Allison Krauss.
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3: So do you think you could stand taking a cold shower for 30 seconds every day? People who do this get sick less often. That's according to the journal Plus One. For the research, thousands of study subjects were asked to end their daily showers with a blast of cold water every day for a month. And they found that participants who took a cold shower for even just 30 seconds took 30% fewer sick days. The cold shower group also reported having more energy to get through the day and better moods. It's because cold showers activate the sympathetic nervous system, increasing endorphins and adrenaline, which is why people are less likely to experience depressive symptoms. And when the body releases more adrenaline, it prompts the immune system to produce more anti-inflammatory substances. And you only need to endure it for 30 seconds a day. I'm John Tesh with today's Intelligence for Your Life Minute.
8: Showers this morning will drop close to half an inch, with highs in the mid-50s. More showers arrive this evening, adding about another half inch as lows settle right around 40 and northwest winds hold steady at 10, gusting to 25. Tomorrow brings mostly cloudy skies, highs in the low 50s, and a northwest wind at 20. Tomorrow night turns mostly clear, with a low in the upper 20s and north winds at 10.

George Strait. Check Yes or No. Bog Country 101.3. Rain or no rain, it'll be rain. Well, we got another hour and a half or so, sometime after 9 o'clock. 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That's near downtown, right on Highway 12 and 16. Take advantage of it. 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Well, you're going to hear it one more time. Craig Otto's here in 30 seconds. 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Today is International Credit

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1: 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Two Western Wisconsin girls high school tennis doubles teams and two singles players begin today at the state tourney at Nielsen and Madison. The Aquinas One doubles team of senior Eva Willenbring and junior Hannah Miller are the 5 seed in Division II. The 20-2 duo open with a 9-5 team from Medford at 6:45. It's Willenbring's second state trip. They could see the 4 seed in the quarters tomorrow at 2:45. There is a consolation bracket to 5th. Onalaska's Mara Klein is 22-1 in D1. The senior took her first loss in last Thursday's sectional title match, 7-6, 7-2 in the tiebreak in Love. Klein opens with a 21-6 junior from Salem Wastosha Central at 10:30. The winner faces the 8 seed today at 3:30 in the round of 32. The lone seeded player out of the sectional is from Sun Prairie West. She took an injury default in the semifinal opposite of Klein after a Love and Love win in the quarters. Aquinas junior Olivia Ritter is 19-3. She plays another extra qualifier, a 13-12 sophomore from Racine Prairie School at 5:45. The winner plays the 3 seed from Oshkosh Lords tomorrow at 11:30. Luther's one doubles team of senior Shelby Erdman and sophomore Hannah Olson are 23-9 in D2. They play another extra qualifier, a pair of 13-5 juniors from Marinette at 7 o'clock. The winner likely plays the 7 seeds from Nina St. Mary's Catholic tomorrow at 12:30. This year's MVC and Cooley Conference cross-country meets are today. The MVC meet goes off at 3:45 at Maple Grove and West Salem Girls First. The Cooley meet goes off at 4 o'clock at Ettrick Golf Course Girls First. The Holman boys are ranked 8th in D1. Logan's boys are ranked 7th in D2. The Holman girls are receiving votes. Aquinas' girls are ranked 5th in D2. West Salem's girls are ranked 13th in D2. Westby's girls are ranked 6th in D3. Viroqua's girls are ranked 8th in D3. West Salem's boys are ranked 16th. Holman is the 5-time defending girls and 2-time defending boys team champ. West Salem is the 7-time defending boys and 5-time defending girls team champ. West Salem's Evan Bear is the boys individual defending champ. The Brewers could clinch the second pennant in franchise history tonight at 7 o'clock at L.A. in Game 4. After last night's 6-2 Game 3 win, Jake Bauer's 2-run Horbin and Cap and 11-pitch at bat in the 7th gave the Brewers the lead for good at 3-2. A Garrett Mitchell back-to-back shot made it 4-2. The Brewers added runs on a wild pitch in the 8th and a Jory Ortiz single in the 9th. D.L. Hall earned the win with 2 1/3 of scoreless relief, including getting out of a second-third one-out jam down 2-1 bottom 6. Trevor McGill earned a 4-out save. Robert Gasser went the first 5 scoreless. Jackson Churio opened the game with a homer. Tonight's starters are to be announced in Tyler Glasnow. Craig Otto, Magnum Media Sports.
2: Hey folks, it's Rebecca Cook running for Congress here in Wisconsin's 3rd Congressional District. Today I had a conversation with a local mom here in Menominee about her experience with local hospital closures.
3: Yeah, I found out from my hairdresser that the labor and delivery unit had closed. It was a bit of a surprise to find out that you couldn't have a baby in this town. That drive.
2: When you were in labor?
3: Yes, was horrendous.
2: No, absolutely. 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
3: Yeah, it's a real shame that Derek Van Orden voted along with cutting Medicaid access and the impacts that would have on healthcare access.
2: Yeah. In Congress, I want to expand the ACA tax credit premium, pass a public option, and finally, I want to expand Medicare to cover vision, dental, and hearing. People shouldn't go broke to be able to afford their healthcare. It's just common sense. I'm Rebecca Cook, candidate for Congress, and I approve this message. 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

Brooks and Dunn. Boy, Ronnie can get up there, can he? His falsetto. My Maria on Bog Country 101.3. Well, it's time for me to get out of here, but before I do, just wanted to talk a little bit about the Brewers again. Going for the sweep tonight against the two-time defending World Series champions. You see, if the Dodgers would win three in a row, that's World Series, they'd become the first National League team to ever do so. It's been historic for the Brewers. They had more challenges, I think, with the Padres before this series. Brewers are up 3-0, as you know, and they have their, hopefully, final game tonight from L.A., and that is a 7 o'clock first pitch. Now, then, if the Brewers should win tonight, the World Series begins a week from tomorrow, the 23rd. And if it should go to 7 games, it would end on Halloween Day. But it'll open in Milwaukee and end in Milwaukee, if that's the case. But first, we got to find out what happens between Cleveland and Tampa Bay. And Tampa Bay has former Brewer Freddy Peralta, who's pitching very well. Wouldn't that be kind of cool to play the Rays in the World Series? Well, the Brewers have to get there first. So close. Go Brew Crew. Complete the sweep. I'm Robin John. Talk to you later this morning from Oakdale Credit Union. Make it a great day from Bog Country.

0: Bog Country is W267CO Sparta and WBOG Toma.
1: President Trump is on a campaign blitz for Republicans as the countdown to the midterm elections continues. His schedule today includes tele-rallies after being on the road yesterday. The president will be at a rally in Georgia on Friday. Then the following day, he heads to Kentucky. The second of two reports on inflation has been released, and this one also shows it's running hotter than analysts predicted. Daria Albinger with details.
2: It's not just consumers who are paying more for most things. Wholesalers are feeling it too. The producer price index, which measures costs before they reach consumers, rose 1.3% in September year over year, more than double the 0.6% analysts were predicting. Inflation has been pegged as one of the most important issues for voters heading into the midterms. The Fed also closely follows the PPI as a guide when it comes to setting

0: interest rates.
1: Anthropic says it's going to add U.S. voting information to its Claude AI chatbot before the midterm elections. Mark Mayfield fills us in.
2: The AI company said on Wednesday it's going to add election results and voter data from the nonpartisan nonprofit organization Democracy Works later this month. Anthropic said its goal is to make Claude AI a useful tool for political conversations and to help prevent election-related abuse. In a statement, the company said conversations that touch broadly on political issues account for about 5% of all conversations on the app. Less than 1% ask Claude how to vote.
1: Former Venezuelan President Nicolas Maduro and his wife are scheduled for arraignment in a New York federal court today. The deposed leader faces a rewritten indictment charging him with leading a state-sponsored campaign that tortured political opponents and American citizens. And a new poll says a majority of Americans are against public executions. The new YouGov poll released Wednesday says over 70% of Americans are opposed to having executions broadcast live to the public. I'm Michael Kastner.
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4: The Winona man charged with killing a Holman man in a subdivision east of Viking Elementary School in Deerwood Park in June of last year will not testify in his own defense. The jury should get the case today. In the case of 39-year-old Jacob Claver, he's charged in the death of 37-year-old Josh Pigney. The defense did not present a witness. A defense motion to dismiss the case was denied by Judge Joe Veenstra. A police investigator was among yesterday's five prosecution witnesses. A man on a roofing crew at Viking Elementary School in Holman yesterday allegedly injured another employee with a reciprocating saw. Police say 43-year-old Mario Sandoval injured 31-year-old Edmundo Cruz Espana. Cruz Espana was sent to a nearby hospital. His injuries are not life-threatening. No students or staff were involved. Sandoval is charged with substantial battery. Police say Sandoval fled the scene. He was arrested about three blocks west at the intersection of Main and Robert Streets. The Camp Douglas woman whose Juneau County child was reported missing before the child was found safe late last month is facing four new felony charges. 39-year-old Carrie Murphy, formerly of Toma, is facing four Monroe County charges of interfering with the child's custody. A warrant for Murphy was issued yesterday. Police say 5-year-old Atlas Kleiser was not returned by Murphy to his father. A Toma product is one of the final four products in this year's Wisconsin Manufacturers and Commerce Coolest Thing Made in Wisconsin contest. It includes ClickSmart private glass from Cardinal IG. Final four voting starts later this morning and runs through a week from Tuesday at noon. To vote, go to madeinwis.com. A 2027 flock camera budget will be considered by Jackson County's Law Enforcement Committee today. The county put in six flock cameras about a year and a half ago. Officials said at the time beyond recovering stolen cars, they can have much greater benefits elsewhere, including solving missing persons cases, and that they're also valued to help solve burglaries, which are one of the least solved crimes. An app that alerts CPR-trained residents when CPR is needed nearby so they can get there before first responders is coming to Monroe County. Mike Huber with Badgerland EMS says signing up for the Pulse Point app can be important for county residents.
5: Time is important, and for every minute that a patient in cardiac arrest doesn't have a pulse, they're potentially losing 10% brain function. So early recognition, and we know that Monroe County residents, we're in a bit of a more rural area in the state, and the sooner that we can get trained personnel, we just need to know CPR and follow directions on an AED, and that can help save lives.
4: Huber says learning CPR is helpful, but dispatchers will talk people through CPR if necessary in an emergency, that defibrillators are easy to use, and that chest compressions before first responders arrive can be vital. For more information, go to the Monroe County Sheriff's Office, Wisconsin Facebook page. And now you're up to date. Craig Otto, Magnum Media News.
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1: Showers this morning will drop close to half an inch, with highs in the mid-50s. More showers arrive this evening, adding about another half inch as lows settle right around 40 and northwest winds hold steady at 10, gusting to 25. Tomorrow brings mostly cloudy skies, highs in the low 50s, and a northwest wind at 20. Tomorrow night turns mostly clear, with a low in the upper 20s and north winds at 10.

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2: Showers this morning will drop close to half an inch, with highs in the mid-50s. More showers arrive this evening, adding about another half inch as lows settle right around 40 and northwest winds hold steady at 10, gusting to 25. Tomorrow brings mostly cloudy skies, highs in the low 50s and a northwest wind at 20. Tomorrow night turns mostly clear with a low in the upper 20s and north winds at 10.

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4: Major League Baseball, NLCS Game 3 in Los Angeles has gone final.
5: 3-2 pitch. Bet swings and misses, and the ball game is over. Wisconsin has 3-0 in the series sound. The Brewers a win away from going to the World Series. 6-2 the final score.
4: Brewers Radio Network with the call. The big blow came from back-to-back home runs in the seventh inning by Jake Bowers and Garrett Mitchell to give the Brewers a lead they would not relinquish and are now sitting one game away from appearing in the World Series. Tomorrow's Game 4 has been moved to 8 o'clock Eastern Time because they're expecting inclement weather in Cleveland for the ALCS. Game 3 for that is scheduled to take place tomorrow afternoon at 1 o'clock Eastern Time. The pitching matchups for that have been announced as Gavin Williams will get the nod for Cleveland while the Rays will counter with Griffin Jacks.
6: Millions of dollars in Medicaid fraud.
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1: The execution of convicted Fort Hood shooter Nidal Hassan will no longer be live streamed. At the White House, Monica Alba.
2: The president writing on social media that he thinks streaming the execution for all to see might have been a strong deterrent for the world to witness how America deals with terrorists and scum, in his words. But many very good and well-meaning people would rather not watch him die through streaming or through any other visual device. He will die as scheduled by firing squad, but this event will not be streamed.
1: Hassan, a former army doctor, killed 12 soldiers, one civilian, and an unborn baby in the mass shooting in November 2000.

0: 9 at Fort Hood in Texas. 33 people were also injured in the shooting, including Hassan, who was left paralyzed from the waist down during the attack. He's in a wheelchair. The producer price index is seeing its biggest jump in years. Although it's not a primary inflation gauge, the PPI is closely watched by the Fed when it comes to setting interest rates. Today's report indicates wholesale inflation was much stronger last month than at any time since 2022, with producer prices soaring 1.3% in September compared to the forecast of 0.6%. Pope Leo is continuing to recover from lung cancer surgery, and Thompson with more.
1: Pope Leo is on the mend 2 days after surgery for the most common form of lung cancer. The 71-year-old walking around his hospital room, eating normally, and even celebrating Mass in a private chapel at Rome's Gemelli Hospital.
0: Vatican officials say the pontiff's recovery is progressing normally. And the Pope's brother is also being treated for cancer. Louis Prevost's wife told CBS that he had been treated for blood cancer about 10 years ago, but recently fell out of remission. I'm Michael Kastner.
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4: Umbrellas up today. Rain is on the way with close to half an inch expected and highs in the low 50s. The rain stays steady tonight, adding about another half inch as lows settle into the low 40s and northwest winds run near 15, gusting to 25. Tomorrow brings considerable clouds, highs again in the low 50s, and gusty northwest winds at 25.

Rascal Flatts, Tim McGraw, the Judds, and Toby Keith. They all play here. 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
2: So do you think you could stand taking a cold shower for 30 seconds every day? People who do this get sick less often. That's according to the journal Plus One. For the research, thousands of study subjects were asked to end their daily showers with a blast of cold water every day for a month. And they found that participants who took a cold shower for even just 30 seconds took 30% fewer sick days. The cold shower group also reported

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1: Hi, this is Neil J. I came to the Alex Dolan hypnosis to quit smoking. I've smoked 35 years. Well, I walked out, I never smoked again. 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Then I did the weight loss program with my wife Emily, and I dropped 33 pounds. She lost 31 pounds. We both feel terrific.
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4: 3-2 pitch. Betts swings and misses and the ball game is over. Wisconsin has 3-0 in the series sound. The Brewers a win away from going to the World Series. 6-2 the final score.
3: Brewers Radio Network with the call. The big blow came from back-to-back home runs in the seventh inning by Jake Bowers and Garrett Mitchell to give the Brewers a lead they would not relinquish and are now sitting one game away from appearing in the World Series. Tomorrow's Game 4 has been moved to 8 o'clock Eastern Time because they're expecting inclement weather in Cleveland for the ALCS. Game 3 for that is scheduled to take place tomorrow afternoon at 1 o'clock Eastern Time. The pitching matchups for that have been announced as Gavin Williams will get the nod for Cleveland while the Rays will counter with Griffin Jax.
5: Hey folks, it's Rebecca Cook running for Congress here in Wisconsin's 3rd Congressional District. Today I had a conversation with a local mom here in Menominee about her experience with local hospital closures.
6: Yeah, I found out from my hairdresser that the labor and delivery unit had closed. It was a bit of a surprise to find out that you couldn't have a baby in this town. That drive.
5: When you were in labor?
6: Yes, was horrendous.
5: No, absolutely. We need to keep our rural hospitals open.
6: Yeah, it's a real shame that Derek Van Orden voted along with cutting Medicaid access and the impacts that would have on healthcare access.
5: Yeah. In Congress, I want to expand the ACA tax credit premium, pass a public option, and finally, I want to expand Medicare to cover vision, dental, and hearing. People shouldn't go broke to be able to afford their health care. It's just common sense. I'm Rebecca Cook, candidate for Congress, and I approve this message. Paid for by Cook for Congress.
7: Umbrellas up today. Rain is on the way with close to half an inch expected and highs in the low 50s. The rain stays steady tonight, adding about another half inch as lows settle into the low 40s and northwest winds run near 15, gusting to 25. Tomorrow brings considerable clouds, highs again in the low 50s, and gusty northwest winds at 25.

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on a warm summer's evening, on a train bound for nowhere, I met up with a gambler. We were both too tired to sleep, so we took turns of staring

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3: Hello, these are the stories we're working on for you today. The Winona man charged with killing a Holman man in a subdivision east of Viking Elementary School in Deerwood Park in June of last year will not testify in his own defense. The jury should get the case today in the case of 39-year-old Jacob Claver. He's charged in the death of 37-year-old Josh Pigney. The defense did not present a witness. A defense motion to dismiss the case was denied by Judge Joe Veenstra. A police investigator was among yesterday's five prosecution witnesses. A man on a roofing crew at Viking Elementary School in Holman yesterday allegedly injured another employee with a reciprocating saw. Police say 43-year-old Mario Sandoval injured 31-year-old Edmundo Cruz España. Cruz España was sent to a nearby hospital. His injuries are not life-threatening. No students or staff were involved. Sandoval is charged with substantial battery. We'll have those stories coming up.
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7: Umbrellas up today. Rain is on the way with close to half an inch expected and highs in the low 50s. The rain stays steady tonight, adding about another half inch as lows settle into the low 40s and northwest winds run near 15, gusting to 25. Tomorrow brings considerable clouds, highs again in the low 50s and gusty northwest winds at 25.

0: Good morning and welcome. Hope your Thursday's going good. It should be after the Brewers win last night. Rob and John with Magna Media on the road today. We are in Oakdale, headquarters for Oakdale Credit Union, because it is Oakdale, it is International Credit Union Day all around the world. So we're going to interrupt this programming for the next 3 hours and share what information we can with you about that. And who better to ask than the CEO of Oakdale Credit Union, Colleen Wolgan. Good morning.
1: Oh, good morning, Robin. Thanks for the good intro, especially about the Brewers.
0: Yeah, no kidding, man. I broke company dress code today. I'm in Brewer Blue.
1: Oh, me
0: right?
1: too.
0: Okay, how are you doing?
1: Good, good. A very exciting day. International Credit Union Day. It's our favorite of the whole year.
0: And you guys have been growing for years now. You've been in existence for 73 years in a few days.
1: Yeah, it's so exciting because actually, you know, today's October 15th, but our anniversary, which is 73 years, is October 19th. So in a few days, we'll celebrate officially our 73rd year.
0: Way back then, did you think it would be as large as you are now?
1: Not at all.
0: I mean, we weren't here 73 years ago, but yeah.
1: No, but our foresight employees of Oakdale Electric Cooperative started our credit union, and we've gone beyond that from there, but we thank them a lot and remember them today.
0: For sure. And we can share now that you are across 10 counties or 9 counties in Wisconsin, including a location office in Mauston and Reedsburg.
1: Right. And so today we've got a lot going on in all offices. You're in Oakdale, but we've got the same things going on in Mauston and Reedsburg. So you come in, spin the wheel, you can win a prize. We also have a drawing for $500.
0: $500, $250, and $100 cash.
1: Yes. Right.
0: We've got a lot of things to talk about, and we'll get back to them in just a few minutes. Thanks for being here. And again, go Brewers tonight. This is Rob and John on the road at Oakdale Credit Union for International Credit Union Day.

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0: Robin John with Magna Media on the road at Oakdale Credit Union in Oakdale at their head office. They also have locations in Mauston on West State Street, Highway 12 and 16 on the west side, and Reedsburg, South Park Street, but not for much longer. That's near the fire station of Boys and Girls Club. We'll talk about that later this morning. But right now, let's get back to Colleen. She's got some information for you on how to become a member.
1: Oh, thank you, Robin, because that sometimes a lot of people do wonder, and we're happy for that. So in order to be a member of a credit union, any of the three offices, we do have a fairly large county area where we serve. And so I'm going to list those counties. We serve Adams, Columbia, Jackson, Juneau, Monroe, Richland, Sauk, Vernon, and Wood County. So if you live or work in any of those counties, you can be a member. And the cool thing is it's only a $5 membership, and you can have the rest of the services.
0: Nine counties, then, if I heard that right.
1: Yes, good county.
0: All right, and I used one hand. Okay, there are so many different reasons to come to a credit union. Give me a few quick ones.
1: Well, as a cooperative, we're owned by the people that use us, which is very unique. So all of the things that we do, including how we price our products, how we set our rates, are kept with the membership in mind because they own us. So part of our cooperative is to give back to them.
0: Very good. And that's all we needed to hear for this break. So if somebody becomes a member, they would be your boss.
1: True. And today's boss, is it today boss's day?
0: I don't know.
1: We got to look that up.
0: Okay.
1: Let's Google it.
0: All right. We'll do it. We'll Google it. Oakdale Credit Union celebrating International Credit Union Day. Go Brewers. We'll be talking to you again in a few minutes.
2: Someone wrote this poem. He was just a little lad, and on the week's first day was wandering home from Sunday school, dawdling on the way. He scuffed his shoes into the grass. He found a caterpillar. He found a fluffy milkweed pod, and blew out all the filler. A bird's nest in a tree o'erhead, so wisely placed on high, was just another wonder caught by his young, eager eye. A neighbor watched his zigzag course and hailed him from the lawn, asked him where he'd been all day and what was going on.

0: or in a moment. Napoleon Hill said that procrastination is the bad habit of putting off until the day after tomorrow what should have been done the day before yesterday. Well, if you have been putting off the subject of making funeral arrangements for your loved ones or family members, you really shouldn't. For reliable information and help, call on Josh Sonnenberg or the staff members of the Sonnenberg Family Funeral Home. In Tomah, their number is 372-2300. They can help you overcome procrastination. A wise man said, "Fear imprisons, faith liberates. Fear paralyzes, faith empowers. Fear sickens, faith heals. Fear makes useless, faith makes serviceable. And most of all, fear puts hopelessness in the heart of life, while faith rejoices in its God." I'm Bill McClure.
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4: 3-2 pitch. Bet swings and misses and the ball game is over. Wisconsin has 3-0 in the series sound. The Brewers a win away from going to the World Series. 6-2 the final score.
3: Brewers Radio Network with the call. The big blow came from back-to-back home runs in the seventh inning by Jake Bowers and Garrett Mitchell to give the Brewers a lead they would not relinquish and are now sitting one game away from appearing in the World Series. Tomorrow's Game 4 has been moved to 8 o'clock Eastern Time because they're expecting inclement weather in Cleveland for the ALCS. Game 3 for that is scheduled to take place tomorrow afternoon at 1 o'clock Eastern Time. The pitching matchups for that have been announced as Gavin Williams will get the nod for Cleveland while the Rays will counter with Griffin Jacks.
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7: That's Democrat David Crowley's plan. 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Crowley raised property taxes in Milwaukee County.
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15: Umbrellas up today. Rain is on the way with close to half an inch expected and highs in the low 50s. The rain stays steady tonight, adding about another half inch as lows settle into the low 40s and northwest winds run near 15, gusting to 25. Tomorrow brings considerable clouds. Highs again in the low 50s and gusty northwest winds at 25.

0: Rob and John on the road for Magna Media at Oakdale Credit Union in Oakdale. But the Reedsburg and Mauston locations both have the same thing. All three. We've got the Spin to Win wheel, cookies and coffee. What else do we have, Shauna?
1: You can sign up to win some cash prizes.
0: Oh, that's right. $500, $250, or $100. And if you don't come in person, yeah, maybe the rain is holding you off. Just go on Facebook. You can sign up there.
1: Absolutely. Please do.
0: All right. We've got Shauna here. She's been with the Oakdale Credit Union for a long time. I'm going to say 20-plus years.
1: Yes.
0: And we're going to talk about fraud.
1: We are, because fraud is everywhere. And you don't have to make life easy for cyber criminals. You don't have to be sec-tabby either. You can just change your behaviors a little bit. Make sure you always log off of any device. Make sure that your passwords aren't the same. Make sure you have long passwords. Even if it's a password that says, my favorite book is the Bible, change some of the letters to numbers.
0: Wow.
1: Put some hyphens in there. Put some periods in there. You don't want to make it easy, and you want to keep changing them. Anytime you have an option to use a multi-factor authentication, do it. That saves you. That's for your protection.
0: Very good. Man, and it's also, ironically, Cybersecurity Awareness Month.
1: It is, yes.
0: Well, thanks. And the new app for Oakdale Credit Union, we'll talk about that down the road, too.
1: Awesome.
0: All right. Rob,

Robin John with Shauna. We're at the Oakdale Credit Union celebrating International Credit Union Day. Yes, that means around the world. Go Brewers. Talk to you in a few minutes. Bye.

0: 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This is Robin John at the Oakdale Credit Union at the headquarters office in Oakdale. Don't forget Reedsburg and Mauston, because they have spin-to-win wheels, coffee and cookies, and a place to sign up to win some cash. But right now, we're going to get into... We talked with Shauna about fraud earlier. Now we're going to talk to her about the new Oakdale app.
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1: Yes,
0: looks great.
1: We're refreshing. It looks so nice.
0: Yeah, and we've got big news on the

0: continuing the outside restructuring of the Oak Den.
1: Yes, looks great. We're refreshing. It looks so nice.
0: Yeah, and we've got big news in the Reedsburg location we'll share in a few minutes.
1: Awesome.
0: Thank you, Shauna.
1: Thanks, Robin.
0: International Credit Union Day, celebrating with the Oakdale Credit Union. You can too. If you can't make it in person, go on Facebook. Robin John, Go Brewers for Magnum Media.

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1: A plan to live stream the execution of Nidal Hassan has been called off. Nick Harper reports that's according to a post by President Trump on social media.
2: Trump confirmed he will die as scheduled by firing squad, but this event will not be streamed. Hassan was convicted of killing 13 soldiers and injuring dozens more in a 2009 attack at the army base of Fort Hood, Texas.
1: Trump says the execution may be viewed by families of the victims if they choose. The execution is scheduled for December 3rd. President Trump will participate in a number of tele-rallies today with the midterms less than 3 weeks away. He'll hold a rally in Georgia tomorrow and speak in Kentucky on Saturday. Elsewhere, debates are taking place tonight in Maine, Alaska, and Michigan. Vladimir Zelensky says Ukraine's block on attacking refineries is over. Ukraine had stopped bombing Russian oil facilities for 3 days after President Trump claimed he had brokered an energy ceasefire between Kyiv and Moscow. Russia, however, has continued bombing energy facilities in Ukraine, claiming it never

0: agreed to a ceasefire. Katie Zacharias says she was told she could call herself a lawyer, but not an attorney. In an interview with the New York Times, the White House press secretary said she consulted with the president of Pepperdine University before she began appearing on cable news. Zachariah graduated from Pepperdine with a law degree in 2011, but multiple reports say there is no record of her passing the bar exam in any state. President Trump is wishing Pobleo well following his lung cancer diagnosis. Speaking to reporters yesterday, Trump said the prognosis seems to be good.
1: And we just want to wish him our love and our best wishes.
0: The 71-year-old pontiff thanked everyone for their prayers in his first public message since undergoing lung cancer surgery this week. Vatican officials say Leo's recovery is progressing normally with blood tests and a chest x-ray showing expected results. Meantime, his older brother, Louis Prevost, is battling cancer again. His wife tells CBS News that he had been treated for blood cancer about 10 years ago, but recently fell out of remission. I'm Chris Caraggio.
2: The Winona man charged with killing a Holman man in a subdivision east of Viking Elementary School in Deerwood Park in June of last year will not testify in his own defense. The jury should get the case today in the case of 39-year-old Jacob Claver. He's charged in the death of 37-year-old Josh Pigney. The defense did not present a witness. A defense motion to dismiss the case was denied by Judge Joe Veenstra. A police investigator was among yesterday's five prosecution witnesses. A man on a roofing crew at Viking Elementary School in Holman yesterday allegedly injured another employee with a reciprocating saw. Police say 43-year-old Mario Sandoval injured 31-year-old Edmundo Cruz España. Cruz España was sent to a nearby hospital. His injuries are not life-threatening. No students or staff were involved. Sandoval is charged with substantial battery. Police say Sandoval fled the scene. He was arrested about three blocks west at the intersection of Main and Robert Streets. The Camp Douglas woman whose Juneau County child was reported missing before the child was found safe late last month is facing four new felony charges. 39-year-old Carrie Murphy, formerly of Toma, is facing four Monroe County charges of interfering with the child's custody. A warrant for Murphy was issued yesterday. Police say 5-year-old Atlas Kleiser was not returned by Murphy to his father. A Toma product is one of the final four products in this year's Wisconsin Manufacturers and Commerce Coolest Thing Made in Wisconsin contest. It includes ClickSmart private glass from Cardinal IG. Final four voting starts later this morning and runs through a week from Tuesday at noon. To vote, go to madeinwis.com. An app that alerts CPR-trained residents when CPR is needed nearby so they can get there before first responders is coming to Monroe County. Mike Huber with Badgerland EMS says signing up for the Pulse Point app can be important for county residents.
3: Time is important, and for every minute that a patient in cardiac arrest doesn't have a pulse, they're potentially losing 10% brain function. So early recognition, and we know that Monroe County residents, we're in a bit of a more rural area in the state, and the sooner that we can get trained personnel, just need to know CPR and follow directions on an AED, and that can help save lives.
2: Huber says learning CPR is helpful, but dispatchers will talk people through CPR if necessary in an emergency, that defibrillators are easy to use, and that chest compressions before first responders arrive can be vital. For more information, go to the Monroe County Sheriff's Office, Wisconsin Facebook page. And now you're up to date. Craig Otto, Magnum Media News.
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5: Umbrellas up today. Rain is on the way with close to half an inch expected and highs in the low 50s. The rain stays steady tonight, adding about another half inch as lows settle into the low 40s and northwest winds run near 15, gusting to 25. Tomorrow brings considerable clouds, highs again in the low 50s and gusty northwest winds at 25.

0: So it's International Credit Union Day, right? And we're in Oakdale. Jeff, is your last name? We don't have to use your last name.
1: Stud.
0: Jeff Stud.
1: Oh, you're not, boy. You're not live, is that?
0: No, this isn't live. We'll pretend it isn't. So you're a member of Oakdale Credit Union?
2: Yes.
0: Have you been for a long time?
2: I have.
0: And one of your reasons is?
2: There's lots of reasons.
0: Okay.
2: Good service, mainly.
0: Mm-hmm.
2: I mean, we've just always... I know they know who I am when I walk in the door.
0: That's nice. It's comforting, too.
2: Yes.
0: I didn't want to put you on the spot. Appreciate it. Thank you, Jeff.
3: You're wearing a brewer's hat. That's a good thing.
0: Yes. Well, it's brewer day, I thought, today.
2: It is.
0: Going for the sweep tonight.
2: Yes, you betcha.
0: Thanks. Jeff, one of the satisfied members. You're not a customer at Oakdale Credit Union. Is that right?
4: Yeah, that's exactly right. Not like twisting arms, but you're good at that, Robin.
0: I put him on the spot, didn't I?
4: That's okay.
0: I didn't tell him that. Is it live? No, it's Memorex, right? Remember that?
4: Perfect.
0: Yeah, some people might not know what that means. All right, so yes, it's International Credit Union Day. No matter the weather, yeah, it's kind of sloppy outside, but you know, we needed the rain, and we needed that win last night for the Brewers, and we're going to get another one tonight. But it's all about International Credit Union Day today at Oakdale's location, Oakdale Credit Union, in Oakdale, Mauston, and Reedsburg. Stop in and sign up or have some coffee and cookies. Rob and John on the road for International Credit Union Day. Go Brewers!
4: Yay!

0: Robin John on the road for International Credit Union Day. And the road today could lead to three different places: Oakdale, Mauston, or Reedsburg. 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And all their hours are exactly the same, too. Well, we're talking about International Credit Union Day, and we thought we better get one of the board members on with us. However, she's not here in person. We're on the telephone talking with Therese Barth. Hi, Therese.
1: Hi, Rob.
0: How you doing? What's it like to be a board member? You're relatively new.
1: I'm good. Yeah, I am. I am the newest board member. I've been serving on the board for about a year and a half now. It's been a really rewarding learning experience. It's given me a greater appreciation for everything that goes into running a credit union and for the responsibility that comes with helping guide an organization that belongs to its members.
0: So you're relatively new at a year plus. How many years have you been a member of the Oakdale Credit Union?
1: Oh, golly. My husband and I joined the credit union when we were first married, so we've been members over 40 years.
0: I was going to say, you're grandparents now, so we know.
1: Yes.
0: Well, thanks for taking some time out with us, and safe travels home and or whenever you get back to one of the local Oakdale credit unions. Thank you, Therese.
1: Oh, you bet.
0: Robin John with Therese Barth, one of the board members for the Oakdale Credit Union. We've got more people to talk to before I leave today by 2 o'clock.

0: International Credit Union Day around the world since 1948. This is the 78th year. And Oakdale Credit Union has been celebrating for 73 years in a few days. 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Can't forget the Reedsburg and Mauston locations either. We are talking, okay, the Brewers have been a main topic this morning because they won last night. We know where they're going for the sweep tonight against the Dodgers. So we thought we'd talk about Savers sweepstakes with yes. Shauna, huh?
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3: Hey folks, it's Rebecca Cook running for Congress here in Wisconsin's 3rd Congressional District. Today I had a conversation with a local mom here in Menominee about her experience with local hospital closures.
4: Yeah, I found out from my hairdresser that the labor and delivery unit had closed. 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
3: That drive? 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
4: Yes, was horrendous.
3: No, absolutely. 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
4: Yeah, it's a real shame that Derek Van Orden voted along with cutting Medicaid access and the impacts that would have on healthcare access.
3: Yeah. 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It's just common sense. I'm Rebecca Cook, candidate for Congress, and I approve this message. 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
5: Property taxes statewide saw the largest increase in more than three decades.
1: That's Democrat David Crowley's plan. 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Crowley raised property taxes in Milwaukee County.
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8: Umbrellas up today. Rain is on the way with close to half an inch expected and highs in the low 50s. The rain stays steady tonight, adding about another half inch as lows settle into the low 40s and northwest winds run near 15, gusting to 25. Tomorrow brings considerable clouds. Highs again in the low 50s and gusty northwest winds at 25.

been calling home last night, like many nights before. I finally made it to my feet as she opened up the door, and she said, "You're not gonna do this anymore."

I'll always keep in stock those soft aluminum cans. And when you're feeling macho, you can crush them like a man. She said, we'll rip out all the carpet

0: hear that sound? That's a coin. What kind of machine? What do you call that?
1: It's a coin machine.
0: Coin machine. Yes. Okay. So somebody bring in a bucket, a can of coins, and they've got $100+. Yes. I won't say. Well, I could say the amount, but I just won't. I won't say who has it. Right. Jim or Terry. I don't want to get you guys. Rob and John on location. We're at the Oakdale Credit Union. And in Oakdale, and Jim and Terry just came in. How many years did you say you've been a member?
1: 53 years since I married Jim. Jim says, I bank here at Oakdale Credit Union, so that's where you're going too. So we have, and all our kids did. In fact, our son got into the banking business and dad, and his first job was here with Oakdale Credit Union. Colleen hired him, and now he's a wealth management out in Florida, and yes.
0: That's awesome.
1: Yep.
0: Thank you for sharing that story.
1: You bet.
0: I won't say last names, but Terry, good to see you too.
1: Don't matter to me.
0: Well, I was talking about the amount of money you guys brought in. Now you better watch your husband. There's $100 bill in that coin can.
1: Was that $100?
0: Yes, folded. I think it was real.
2: We are giving away free money. It's right over there.
0: Yeah, that's right. We're giving away money. $500, $250, or $100, you can sign up there. I haven't even introduced ourselves. Robin with Oakdale Credit Union, International Credit Union Day, Magna Media. And we don't have much time. I just want to come over and say hi to Colleen and Emily. And we're going to talk next break, okay?
3: Sounds good.
0: Thank you. Go Brewers. There.

0: Bog Country is W267CO Sparta and WBOG Toma.
1: A plan to live stream the execution of Nidal Hassan has been called off. Nick Harper reports that's according to a post by President Trump on social media.
2: Trump confirmed he will die as scheduled by firing squad, but this event will not be streamed. Hassan was convicted of killing 13 soldiers and injuring dozens more in a 2009 attack at the Army base of Fort Hood, Texas.
1: Trump says the execution may be viewed by families of the victims if they choose. The execution is scheduled for December 3rd. President Trump will participate in a number of tele-rallies today with the midterms less than 3 weeks away. He'll hold a rally in Georgia tomorrow and speak in Kentucky on Saturday. Elsewhere, debates are taking place tonight in Maine, Alaska, and Michigan. Vladimir Zelensky says Ukraine's block on attacking refineries is over. Ukraine had stopped bombing Russian oil facilities for 3 days after President Trump claimed he had brokered an energy ceasefire between Kyiv and Moscow. Russia, however, has continued bombing energy facilities in Ukraine, claiming it never agreed to a ceasefire. Katie Zacharias says she was told she could call herself a lawyer, but not an attorney. In an interview with the New York Times, the White House press secretary said she consulted with the president of Pepperdine University before she began appearing on cable news. Zachariah graduated from Pepperdine with a law degree in 2011, but multiple reports say there is no record of her passing the bar exam in any state. President Trump is wishing Poblillo well following his lung cancer diagnosis. Speaking to reporters yesterday, Trump said the prognosis seems to be good.
3: And we just want to wish him our love and our best wishes.
1: The 71-year-old pontiff thanked everyone for their prayers in his first public message since undergoing lung cancer surgery this week. Vatican officials say Leo's recovery is progressing normally with blood tests and a chest x-ray showing expected results. Meantime, his older brother, Louis Prevost, is battling cancer again. His wife tells CBS News that he had been treated for blood cancer about 10 years ago, but recently fell out of remission. I'm Chris Caraggio.
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7: The Winona man charged with killing a Holman man in a subdivision east of Viking Elementary School in Deerwood Park in June of last year will not testify in his own defense. The jury should get the case today. In the case of 39-year-old Jacob Claver, he's charged in the death of 37-year-old Josh Pigney. The defense did not present a witness. A defense motion to dismiss the case was denied by Judge Joe Veenstra. A police investigator was among yesterday's five prosecution witnesses. A man on a roofing crew at Viking Elementary School in Holman yesterday allegedly injured another employee with a reciprocating saw. Police say 43-year-old Mario Sandoval injured 31-year-old Edmundo Cruz Espana. Cruz Espana was sent to a nearby hospital. His injuries are not life-threatening. No students or staff were involved. Sandoval is charged with substantial battery. Police say Sandoval fled the scene. He was arrested about three blocks west at the intersection of Main and Robert Streets. The Camp Douglas woman whose Juneau County child was reported missing before the child was found safe late last month is facing four new felony charges. 39-year-old Carrie Murphy, formerly of Toma, is facing four Monroe County charges of interfering with the child's custody. A warrant for Murphy was issued yesterday. Police say 5-year-old Atlas Kleiser was not returned by Murphy to his father. A Toma product is one of the final four products in this year's Wisconsin Manufacturers and Commerce Coolest Thing Made in Wisconsin contest. It includes ClickSmart private glass from Cardinal IG. Final four voting starts later this morning and runs through a week from Tuesday at noon. To vote, go to madeinwis.com. An app that alerts CPR-trained residents when CPR is needed nearby so they can get there before first responders is coming to Monroe County. Mike Huber with Badgerland EMS says signing up for the Pulse Point app can be important for county residents.
8: Time is important, and for every minute that a patient in cardiac arrest doesn't have a pulse, they're potentially losing 10% brain function. So early recognition, and we know that Monroe County residents, we're in a bit of a more rural area in the state, and the sooner that we can get trained personnel, just need to know CPR and follow directions on an AED, and that can help save lives.
7: Huber says learning CPR is helpful, but dispatchers will talk people through CPR if necessary in an emergency, that defibrillators are easy to use, and that chest compressions before first

0: responders arrive can be vital. For more information, go to the Monroe County Sheriff's Office, Wisconsin Facebook page. And now you're up to date. Craig Otto, Magnum Media News.
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2: Umbrellas up today. Rain is on the way with close to half an inch expected and highs in the low 50s. The rain stays steady tonight, adding about another half inch as lows settle into the low 40s and northwest winds run near 15, gusting to 25. Tomorrow brings considerable clouds, highs again in the low 50s, and gusty northwest winds at 25.

0: International Credit Union Day around the world is today. Every year, the third Thursday of October. 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
1: 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And you could do a loan for a used vehicle, a new vehicle, camper, boat, a UTV, an ATV, a motorcycle, and more.
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1: Co-op, yes.
0: All right. Thank you, Shawna. Nice percentages there. Most banks can't match that. That's one of the qualities, one of the advantages of a credit union. Robin John, International Credit Union Day at Oakdale Credit Union, Oakdale, Monstrum, and Reedsburg. And of course, we have to say, go Brewers! Thanks.

0: Rob and John on the road for Magnum Media. 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Which credit union am I at? I'm at headquarters in Oakdale. Everybody knows where Oakdale is if you drive the interstate. Suburb of Toma, between Camp and Toma. Up on the knoll, come in and look at their beautifully new renovated outdoors and come on inside too. We this time are with... Oh, did I say we're here for International Credit Union Day?
1: I believe you did.
0: Okay, good. And that voice you heard is Emily. She is a loan officer.

0: And a financial counselor, and she's going to tell us how she can help us.
1: I sure am. So anytime you guys want to come on in for financial counseling, we'll help you build a roadmap for your financial future, not only budgeting, but also just planning for things that you want. If it's something like you eventually want to buy your first home or your first car or another car, we'll be happy to help you not only budget that out, but we can also talk about what you could do now to get you prepared for that.
0: That's very good. You know, the first time I saw it said financial counseling, I thought it said family counseling.
1: Oh, yes. Well, I mean, if you are a mom and you want to come in and show your teenager, this is how you budget, this is how you do a check, anything like that, we'd be happy to help anybody of all ages.
0: Great idea. Good answer. Thank you, Emily.
1: You're welcome.
0: Emily is in the Oakdale location, but don't forget there's Reedsburg, there's Mauston, and they all have the same hours, open Monday through Wednesday, 8:30 to 4:30, Thursdays and Fridays, 8:30 to 5, and Saturdays, 8:30 to noon. 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
3: 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Crowley and the Democrats seem more interested in raising taxes to fund fraud than fight fraud. Crowley raised property taxes in Milwaukee County.
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11: Umbrellas up today. Rain is on the way with close to half an inch expected and highs in the low 50s. The rain stays steady tonight, adding about another half inch as lows settle into the low 40s and northwest winds run near 15, gusting to 25. Tomorrow brings considerable clouds, highs again in the low 50s, and gusty northwest winds at 25.

0: International Credit Union Day around the world. My goodness, the number of credit unions, to be shocked. Over almost 62,000 in the world. And I'm at Oakdale Credit Union, the one and only in the world. But I'm in Oakdale, and they have three locations, Mossman and Reedsburg as well. Colleen's with me, and we were talking about so many different things today. One that we haven't put much attention on is your Reedsburg location. You've got big news down the road.
1: We do. We actually are opening up a new branch there in May of 2027. We kind of outgrew the older one, so we'll be relocating, I should say, to the new office in May of 27. So we're really excited about that. So thank you, Reedsburg, for embracing us and helping our membership grow there.
0: Now, your current location is near the fire department by the Boys and Girls Club. You've been there for a number of years. Can you say where you're going to be moving?
1: Oh, it's the cat's out of the bag. The steel is up and the foundation is poured. So it is the old Quick Trip building. So the new Quick Trip is on the corner, but now we're on the old side.
0: And so how do you feel about the staff, or the staff feel about a new location like that? I mean, it's going to be wonderful, I would think.
1: It is so exciting. And, you know, I always say, and have for many years, we have the best staff ever. And we can have the most beautiful building. We can have a lot of great things. But it is about the staff inside as well. So I want everyone to know that no matter what, you are going to be treated like a member, an owner.
0: That's it. And a member of the family. All three locations. Thank you, Colleen. International Credit Union Day. Today, stop in at any of the three locations. Oakdale Credit Union.

0: Hello, everyone. Colleen Wogan from Oakdale Credit Union here for International Credit Union Day. A little different voice because Robin had to step away for just a minute. I was probably checking on the Brewers or something, but he'll be back, I hope. But we just want to thank our members. Thank all of them that came in today, spun the wheel, signed up for our prizes. Thank you, members. We wouldn't be here without you. We also have Emily.
1: Yes, and we got to give a special shout out to the Shermanator stuck inside with the rain today. Too bad he couldn't be here, huh?
0: Exactly. Mm-hmm. He's the life of the party.
1: Yeah.
2: Hi, this is Shauna, and I agree. We wouldn't be here without our members, so thank you for being a part of our family.
3: International Credit Union Day. For 78 years, Oakdale Credit Union for 73 years in 4 days. Congratulations. Thanks for allowing me to come here and share it with our listeners. And we need the rain. If anybody that heard anything today couldn't make it to a physical location, you can go to the website or Facebook page for Oakdale Credit Union. And on that note, thank you very much. And what are we going to say together, all in unison? Go Brewers!
0: Yeah. I was
1: going to
0: say, thank you,
1: Robin. I was too. I was like,
3: Brewers too. Yay. Complete the sweep. Yeah, thank you. Oakdale Credit Union. Oakdale, Mauston, and Reedsburg.

0: Bog Country is W267CO Sparta and WBOG Toma.
1: The midterm elections are now less than 3 weeks away. Speaking today from the White House Rose Garden, President Trump said he is seeing great enthusiasm from Republicans at his rallies across the country.
2: These are rallies that nobody's ever seen. You had to see the crowd in Arizona yesterday and the crowd in Montana.
1: Trump will participate in a number of tele-rallies today. Tomorrow, he'll be at a rally in Georgia and will speak in Kentucky on Saturday. Elsewhere, debates are taking place tonight in Maine, Alaska, and Michigan. A plan to broadcast the execution of Nadal Hassan has been called off. That's according to a post by President Trump on social media today, noting the Fort Hood gunman will still be put to death in December by a firing squad. Hassan killed 13 people, including a pregnant soldier, at the base in Texas in 2009. Federal officials are investigating after packages containing suspicious white powder were received this week in three states' election offices. Louisiana and Oklahoma officials discovered the envelopes on Tuesday, while authorities intercepted a package addressed at Ohio's Secretary of State yesterday. A Louisiana election employee opened a package containing a white powder and went to the emergency room as a precaution, but no evidence of harmful substances was reported. Former Venezuelan President Nicolas Maduro and his wife pled not guilty to new torture-related charges today in federal court in Manhattan. Lisa Salvati reports.
3: U.S. government prosecutors allege Maduro and his wife Celia Flores created a repressive environment which led to the torture and killing of thousands of Venezuelans, as well as the torture of U.S. citizens. The BBC reports the couple appeared in prison uniforms and pleaded not guilty to the new charges of conspiracy to commit torture. They told a judge through a translator they are completely innocent. Maduro and his wife were captured in a U.S. military raid and are being held in a New York jail. They were initially accused of drug trafficking and weapons-related offenses. In New York, I'm Lisa.

0: Salvati.
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7: Umbrellas up today. Rain is on the way with close to half an inch expected and highs in the low 50s. The rain stays steady tonight, adding about another half inch as lows settle into the low 40s and northwest winds run near 15, gusting to 25. Tomorrow brings considerable clouds, highs again in the low 50s, and gusty northwest winds at 25.

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4: Umbrellas up today. Rain is on the way with close to half an inch expected and highs in the low 50s. The rain stays steady tonight, adding about another half inch as lows settle into the low 40s and northwest winds run near 15, gusting to 25. Tomorrow brings considerable clouds, highs again in the low 50s and gusty northwest winds at 25.

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Bog Country 101.3 with Kenny Rogers. Mike Olson with you on this Thursday afternoon. Oh, so many great tunes coming up for you. Going to fill you in with some things happening around the listening area. And, of course, we've got news and weather all waiting for you as well. Let's get you right back into the music here. We've got Johnny Cash, Toby Keith, Tim McGraw, Oak Ridge Boys, Leanne Womack, and right now, Clay Walker ready to start things out. On Bog Country 101.3.

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Then I got me a transmission and all the chrome. The little things I could get in my big lunch.

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About that time, my wife walked out, and I could see in her eyes that she had her doubts. 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I could hear everybody laughing for blocks around.

0: 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I have an information break lined up for you next, and then stay right with me. Plenty more music on the way. Steve Azar, Trace Atkins, Clint Black, Tracy Byrd, George Strait, and some Shania Twain on Bog Country 101.3.
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3: Umbrella weather today, folks. Rain moves through with close to half an inch of accumulation, and temperatures climb to 53. The rain keeps going this evening, adding about another half inch, while lows settle near 42 and northwest winds run near 15, gusting to 30. Tomorrow brings considerable clouds, a high in the upper 40s and northwest winds around 25. Then, skies clear tomorrow night as lows dip into the mid-20s with west winds at 15.

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1: Bog Country 101.3 with Steve Azar. Now, we're going to get you up to the top of the hour here. I've got Kenny Chesney and Dolly Parton. Should get us right there to the national news. We'll make sure you're up to speed with our weather. We'll have our updated ready to go here. Then I've got Reba McEntire and Mark Chestnut waiting on the other side. Yeah, we've got some great classics all coming your way on Bog Country 101.3.

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1: The execution of convicted four.

0: Hood shooter Nedal Hassan will no longer be live streamed. NBC News' Monica Alba reports on President Trump reversing course.
1: The president writing on social media that he thinks streaming the execution for all to see might have been a strong deterrent for the world to witness how America deals with terrorists and scum, in his words. But many very good and well-meaning people would rather not watch him die through streaming or through any other visual device.
0: The president said Hassan will die as scheduled and the execution may be viewed in person by the immediate families of the victims if they wish. Hassan, a former army doctor, killed 12 soldiers, one civilian, and an unborn baby in the mass shooting in November of 2009 at Fort Hood in Texas. 33 people were also injured in the shooting, including Hassan, who was left paralyzed from the waist down during the attack. The midterms are quickly approaching. President Trump will participate in a number of tele-rallies today after being out on the road earlier this week. Elsewhere, debates are taking place tonight in Maine, Alaska, and Michigan. The northeastern U.S. is getting set for a bout with Mother Nature. Forecasters say a strong storm system moving through the Great Lakes today will hammer parts of Pennsylvania, New York, and New England with high winds and heavy rain tomorrow. The second of two reports on inflation has been released, and this one also shows that it's running hotter than analysts predicted. Daria Albinger has details.
2: It's not just consumers who are paying more for most things. Wholesalers are feeling it, too. The Producer Price Index, which measures costs before they reach consumers, rose 1.3% in September year over year, more than double the 0.6% analysts were predicting. Inflation has been pegged as one of the most important issues for voters heading into the midterms. The Fed also closely follows the PPI as a guide when it comes to setting interest rates.
0: Pope Leo is recovering well after undergoing lung cancer surgery on Tuesday. Doctors say a chest X-ray showed good healing and his recovery is progressing normally. The 71-year-old pontiff is carrying out daily activities now on his own. I'm Chris Caraggio.
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6: Umbrella weather today, folks. Rain moves through with close to half an inch of accumulation, and temperatures climb to 53. The rain keeps going this evening, adding about another half inch, while lows settle near 42 and northwest winds run near 15, gusting to 30. Tomorrow brings considerable clouds, a high in the upper 40s, and northwest winds around 25. Then, skies clear tomorrow night as lows dip into the mid-20s with west winds at 15.

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Well, coming up tomorrow night, it is opening night for the Sparta Area Theater and Arts Guild's presentation, A Double Wide Texas Christmas. 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Tickets are available for you at the door. 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You'll find more info on Facebook if you go to Sparta Area Theater and Arts Guild. Enjoy the show. This is going to be running for 2 weeks, so hope you get a chance somewhere in there to take a peek at that one. Keith Urban, John Michael Montgomery, Carrie Underwood, Willie Nelson, Brad Paisley, and Lone Star on Bog Country 101.3.

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0: 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That is bringing us to an information break, and that will put you just moments away from George Strait, Billy Dean, T.G. 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
5: Umbrella weather today, folks. Rain moves through with close to half an inch of accumulation, and temperatures climb to 53. The rain keeps going this evening, adding about another half inch, while lows settle near 42 and northwest winds run near 15, gusting to 30. Tomorrow brings considerable clouds, a high in the upper 40s and northwest winds around 25. Then, skies clear tomorrow night as lows dip into the mid-20s with west winds at 15.

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Reminder for you, this Saturday and Sunday, Clifton Sportsman's Club Tractor Pulling Car Show Weekend. Yeah, free admission both days. Saturday, the pulling gets underway at 12 noon. There's a kid's pedal tractor pull at 4 o'clock. They've got food trucks on the grounds as well. This is all taking place in Clifton Park. And then Sunday, come back in for the car, truck, tractor, and bike show. That will start at 11 o'clock. All right. Again, you can make your way to Facebook and in the search, type in Clifton Sportsman's Club. They'll have everything you need to know. All right. Chad Brock and Barbara Mandrell are going to take you to news and weather. The Bellamy Brothers and Tim McGraw waiting on the other side on Bog Country 101.3.

George, Reba, and Shania. We're on a first-name basis. 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
1: Election activity is intensifying nationwide with the midterms just 19 days away. President Trump will hold a rally in Georgia tomorrow and will be in Kentucky Saturday. Meantime, House Democrats are laying out a 100-day agenda if they retake the majority. New White House Press Secretary Katie Zachariah is confirming she never passed the bar exam. In an interview with conservative commentator Jack Posobiec, she said she took the California bar exam in 2011 but failed. Zachariah said she was too distracted with her plans to get married and her move to China at the time. In a separate interview with the New York Times, she said the president of Pepperdine University warned her that she could call herself a lawyer, but just not an attorney. President Trump is ruling out a live-streamed execution of convicted Fort Hood shooter Nadal Hassan. In a Truth Social post, Trump said streaming Hassan's death by firing squad would be a strong deterrent to the world, but added many well-meaning people would rather not watch him die. Hassan, a former Army doctor, killed 13 people in November of 2009 at Fort Hood in Texas. The second of two reports on inflation has been released, and this one also shows that it's running hotter than analysts predicted. Daria Albinger has details.
2: It's not just consumers who are paying more for most things. Wholesalers are feeling it too. The producer price index, which measures costs before they reach consumers, rose 1.3% in September year over year, more than double the 0.6% analysts were predicting. Inflation has been pegged as one of the most important issues for voters heading into the midterms. The Fed also closely follows the PPI as a guide when it comes to setting interest rates.
1: Two of the nation's leading AI firms are facing federal investigations. Matt Mattinson has more.
3: The Federal Trade Commission has subpoenaed OpenAI and Anthropic as it looks into the potential risks their technology poses to consumers. The companies have been involved in major cybersecurity incidents related to their AI agents, including hacks into some U.S. government websites. Leaders of both companies have since lobbied to slow development and install guardrails on the technology.
1: I'm Chris Garagio.
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8: Umbrella weather today, folks. Rain moves through with close to half an inch of accumulation, and temperatures climb to 53. The rain keeps going this evening, adding about another half inch, while lows settle near 42 and northwest winds run near 15, gusting to 30. Tomorrow brings considerable clouds, a high in the upper 40s, and northwest winds around 25. Then, skies clear tomorrow night as lows dip into the mid-20s with west winds at 15.
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Dog Country 101.3 with the Bellamy Brothers. A reminder for you, next Monday, the Second Harvest Mobile Food Bank is going to be in Sparta at Memorial Park, and they'll be starting their distribution there at 2:30. And they bring a whole truck full of food there from Madison. Everyone's welcome. No ID or proof of residency is needed, so bring your own containers there to haul the food away. You're going to get approximately 50 pounds, and the food is free. It does vary each and every month. All right, so yes, if you need, stop by. Don't be ashamed. You got to have food, man. It's a great way to get help. Now, I have for you Olivia Newton-John, Sawyer Brown, Dierks Bentley, the Highwaymen, Miranda Lambert, and Travis Tritt, who went through a bout of pneumonia. Better say it right. All right. Yeah. And he thanked the fans for their well wishes. He did a video about that. And this is from his recovery from pneumonia. Yeah, he also shared that he's back performing. He's got shows tonight and tomorrow in Oklahoma. He'll be in Texas on Saturday. All better. Travis Tritt on Bog Country 101.3.

0: Bog Country, 101.3 Olivia Newton-John, finishing up that set for us. During that, we had the Highwaymen, and I had a sheet over here. There it is. WhiskeyRiff.com. They asked followers if there was a modern-day Highwaymen and who would be in it. And one of the responses was Eric Church, Chris Stapleton, Luke Combs, and Cody Johnson. So, not bad. Who's another one? Jamie Johnson, Eric Church, Dirks Bentley, Brad Paisley, Coe Wetzel, Parker McCollum, Zach Topf, Whiskey Myers. Well, they had a whole list in there. You can go to WhiskeyRiff.com and see more in there. But, yeah, it'd be nice to have another quartet in there like the Highwaymen. All right. I see. I've got an information break here, and we're going to start you back into music with the Zach Brown Band on Bog Country 101.3.
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4: Rain moves in this evening, dropping about half an inch before we bottom out near 42 toward daybreak, and northwest winds at 15 will gust to 30. Tomorrow stays mostly cloudy with temperatures right around 50, and those northwest winds turn breezy near 25. We clear out tomorrow night as lows dip into the mid-20s on west winds at 15. Saturday brings sunshine and highs in the upper 50s, along with southwest winds at 15.

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Well, about time for me to head on down the road. I've got Craig Morgan and Charlie Rich. They're going to help me out the door this evening. They'll get you to national news. We'll go over our weather details. And, of course, got a great big string of music coming your way. 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
1: Police in Bend, Oregon say there are multiple victims, including children, after an active shooter incident at an elementary school. Police are telling CBS News three children and one adult died in the shooting. Sheila Miller with Bend Police say the suspected shooter is dead, possibly shot by a bystander, and that it started with a report of a person shooting at a car at Silver Rail Elementary.
2: Our officers were on scene at approximately 1:02 p.m. Seconds later, we received word over the radio that the suspect in this incident was down.
1: Miller says at least two victims were taken to area hospitals. Their conditions are unknown. There's a massive law enforcement presence now at the school. A reunification center has been set up at a nearby church. The White House plan to broadcast the execution of Fort Hood shooter Nidal Hassan has been called off. That announced by President Trump on social media today, saying the gunman will be put to death by a firing squad as planned. The execution may be viewed by families of the victims if they choose. The new White House press secretary, Katie Zachariah, has confirmed she never passed a bar exam. Here's Chris Caraggio.
3: In an interview with conservative commentator Jack Posobiec, she said she took the California bar exam in 2011 but failed. Zachariah said she was too distracted with her plans to get married and her move to China at the time. In a separate interview with the New York Times, she said the president of Pepperdine University warned her that she could call herself a lawyer but not an attorney. Zachariah graduated from Pepperdine with a law degree. Earlier this week, the Campaign for Accountability filed a complaint with the California State Bar Association demanding a probe into

0: Zacharias claims that she was an attorney. I'm Chris Caraggio.
1: The midterm elections are now less than 3 weeks away, and President Trump's been participating in a number of tele-rallies today. Debates between candidates are set to take place tonight in Maine, Alaska, and Michigan. I'm Scott Carr.
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7: Rain moves in this evening, dropping about half an inch before we bottom out near 42 toward daybreak, and northwest winds at 15 will gust to 30. Tomorrow stays mostly cloudy with temperatures right around 50, and those northwest winds turn breezy near 25. We clear out tomorrow night as lows dip into the mid-20s on west winds at 15. Saturday brings sunshine and highs in the upper 50s, along with southwest winds at 15.
8: 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And here we go with a weird sign that you're in a happy relationship. You can't keep your eyes open.
9: What?
8: Yeah, if you get done with work, eat dinner, snuggle up on the couch to watch something, and instantly conk out, yeah, you could be just tired. But according to a study in the journal Regulatory Peptides, you could also be in a loving and healthy relationship. Here's the science behind this. When you're happy and in love, you release a hormone called oxytocin. You've heard about it. It's called the bonding hormone, and it has a calming effect. And when a person is under stress-free conditions and they feel safe and cared for, that oxytocin naturally induces sleep. Oxytocin can also improve our mental health because it helps with trust and psychological stability. It also makes us feel relaxed and tranquil, oxytocin. And it can be released by snuggling, kissing, or simply being in the presence of your significant other. So don't be offended if your partner conks out, falls asleep the minute you turn on a movie after dinner. It just means they feel loved and safe around you.
10: Intelligence for your life.
8: All right, if you want to dig deeper, I have a free sleep score at Tesh.com. 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It's free. It looks at your bedtime habits, your wake-ups, and how rested you feel, and then it gives you a plan for tonight. 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
4: So do you think you could stand taking a cold shower for 30 seconds every day? People who do this get sick less often. That's according to the journal Plus One. For the research, thousands of study subjects were asked to end their daily showers with a blast of cold water every day for a month. And they found that participants who took a cold shower for even just 30 seconds took 30% fewer sick days. The cold shower group also reported having more energy to get through the day and better moods. It's because cold showers activate the sympathetic nervous system, increasing endorphins and adrenaline, which is why people are less likely to experience depressive symptoms. And when the body releases more adrenaline, it prompts the immune system to produce more anti-inflammatory substances. And you only need to endure it for 30 seconds a day. I'm John Tesh with today's Intelligence for Your Life Minute.
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18: Rain moves in this evening, dropping about half an inch before we bottom out near 42 toward daybreak, and northwest winds at 15 will gust to 30. Tomorrow stays mostly cloudy with temperatures right around 50, and those northwest winds turn breezy near 25. We clear out tomorrow night as lows dip into the mid-20s on west winds at 15. Saturday brings sunshine and highs in the upper 50s, along with southwest winds at 15.
4: From our Success 101 files, if this is you in the workplace, it might be time to make a switch. So you waltz in late and then you stay after hours to make up for it? Well, experts say that one thing could be the reason you're gaining some weight. It turns out when you work later, you also eat later, right? And you go to sleep later. Put it all together, it adds up to unwanted pounds. In fact, a study in the journal Nutrition Research found that workers whose last meal was closest to bedtime took in more

0: calories overall throughout the day than those who gave their bodies time to recover from dinner before turning in for the night. So instead of staying late, get home, get to sleep, get to the office earlier. You're going to get more done because we're most productive before noon, and your eating schedule won't set you up for weight gain. Great book to recommend to you. I've loved it. I've read it twice. It's from Linda Vanderkam. It's What the Most Successful People Do Before Breakfast.
1: Intelligence for your life.
0: And just ahead, I'll tell you what's a surprising deal breaker for 1 out of 10 people. They won't go on a second date based on this. That'll have it for you next.